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1: You know, every now and then I think you might like to hear something from us. Nice and easy. But there's just one thing, you see. We never ever do nothing nice and easy. We always do it nice and rough. But we're going to take the beginning of this song and do it easy. But then we're going to do the finish rough. It's the way we do Proud Mary. Rolling on the river. Listen to the story now. Left a good job in the city, working for the man every night and

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0: women of reproductive age, expectant mothers, and new parents or guardians. They will also have free blood pressure screenings and free HbA1c testing. There will be a Spanish session from 9 to 10 and an English session from 10 to 11. Check out our KEOM community calendar on our website for more details.
1: Stardate August 10th. A total solar eclipse is coming up on Wednesday. The moon will cover the sun, turning day to night across a narrow slice of the globe. Parts of Alaska and the northeastern United States will see a partial eclipse. The timing of the eclipse is known down to the second and has been for decades. Astronomers can predict eclipses far into the future, but making such predictions isn't easy. It requires a detailed knowledge of the moon's orbit around Earth, Earth's orbit around the sun, and even the shapes of Earth and the moon. Just when the first prediction was made is unclear. There's no doubt that people have been predicting lunar eclipses for thousands of years, but they're easier to forecast. Earth's shadow is roughly 35 times wider than the moon's, so you don't need to be quite as precise to get it right. There are stories that the Chinese were predicting solar eclipses more than 4,000 years ago, but no confirmation. An eclipse in 585 BC that stopped a war supposedly was predicted by a Greek scientist, but many present-day scientists doubt that. The first confirmed prediction was made by Edmund Halley, using the laws of gravity recently devised by Isaac Newton. Halley forecast that an eclipse would cross England on May 3, 1715, and he was right. So the event is known as Halley's Eclipse, honoring the prediction of an astronomical spectacle. Today's program was made possible by Mercer Caverns in Calaveras County in California's historic gold country. More information at mercercaverns.net. I'm Billy Henry.
2: Mesquite weather, clear skies overnight with a low near 77, sunny and hot tomorrow with a high near 99, and heat index values as high as 108. Winds will be gusting from the south-southwest at up to 20 miles per hour. A heat advisory will go into effect tomorrow afternoon at 1.

0: 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The annual Addressing Mesquite Day is scheduled for Saturday, October 3rd, and volunteer registration is open. 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

0: York Herald Tribune critic wrote, "I strongly object to a singer named Jack Owens who cruises around the audience singing love songs to the girls. 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Mr. Owens kisses the women, musses their hair, and sits on their laps. Why some irate babe hasn't broken his neck is beyond me." And while we're all for artistic expression here at Soundbeat, he may have a point. But you decide. 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I'm Brett Barry.
1: Sunny, windy, and hot tomorrow with gusty south winds and a high near 99.

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2: Way back when a fellow named Dave Rosen first shipped out to help fight the Korean War, he never dreamed he'd find his lifelong career overseas. 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So, Dave decided to become a game exporter, shipping the newest arcade games over to Japan, where the customers couldn't get enough of them. It wasn't long till Dave scored again, creating and building his own games for overseas sale. Maybe you never heard of the original name of Dave Rosen's company, Service Games, but I'm sure you know its famous abbreviation, Sega. Sega Corporation soon became known as the worldwide winner in the game business. With the Success Journal, I'm Chris Whitting.
3: Our forecast calls for another week of clear to partly cloudy skies and very high temperatures. Look for a high near 99 tomorrow through Thursday and near 100 on Friday. 88.

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2: Mesquite weather, clear skies overnight with a low near 77, sunny and hot tomorrow with a high near 99, and heat index values as high as 108. Winds will be gusting from the south-southwest at up to 20 miles per hour. A heat advisory will go into effect tomorrow afternoon at 1 o'clock.

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1: Now here's a look at what's going on in and around the community on the KEOM community calendar. Mesquite ISD is hosting a free Dallas County Health Start program on Tuesday, August 11th. That's tomorrow at the Family Engagement Center. This program is available to women of reproductive age, expectant mothers, and new parents or guardians. They're also going to have a free blood pressure screening and free HbA1c testing. There is a Spanish session from 9 till 10 and an English session from 10 till 1. Historic Mesquite is looking for volunteers to help them achieve their mission of preserving Mesquite's history. They are hosting a volunteer open house this Wednesday morning from 10 till noon. The whole thing is to highlight volunteer opportunities and to show you how you can get involved. The program is free to attend and light refreshments will be served. And finally, you can enjoy a night of music in downtown Mesquite still as the Off the Rails concert series continues every Saturday night through the end of August. It's all in conjunction with the Downtown Mesquite Market. And the next concert is going to be this Saturday, August 15th, featuring Alexandra, a Southern singer-songwriter with an indie pop sound. She'll be performing at Front Street Station from 7 till 9. And it's always free to attend, but you might want to bring your own chair. To find out details on this and everything going on in the community, just go to the KEOM website and check out our community calendar. 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For the community calendar, I'm Chris Frazee.
2: Sunny, windy, and hot tomorrow with gusty south winds and a high near 99.

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2: Mesquite weather. Clear skies overnight with a low near 77. Sunny and hot tomorrow with a high near 99 and heat index values as high as 108. Winds will be gusting from the south-southwest at up to 20 miles per hour. A heat advisory will go into effect tomorrow afternoon at 1 o'clock.

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0: 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Expecting parents and any caregivers with children or teenagers are invited to the parenting classes at Sharing Life Community Outreach. 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
1: We live on this earth, yet so much is still unknown. 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
2: Sunny, windy, and hot tomorrow with gusty south winds and a high near

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2: Mesquite weather. Clear skies overnight with a low near 77. Sunny and hot tomorrow with a high near 99 and heat index values as high as 108. Winds will be gusting from the south-southwest at up to 20 miles per hour. A heat advisory will go into effect tomorrow afternoon at 1 o'clock.

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0: 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Historic Mesquite is honoring America's 250th with their Threads of Memory exhibit. 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
2: Do you know whether you have high blood pressure? 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
3: Many people think of it as something that's not all that common, but exactly the opposite is the case. 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
2: In most cases, there are no symptoms when you have high blood pressure. 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It can be as simple as using one of those free machines at the drugstore or supermarket. So don't put it off. 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
4: Mesquite weather. Clear skies overnight with a low near 77. Sunny and hot tomorrow with a high near 99. And heat index values as high as 108. Winds will be gusting from the south-southwest at up to 20 miles per hour. A heat advisory will go into effect tomorrow afternoon at 1 o'clock.

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Mesquite ISD invites area realtors to sign up for their Realtor Connection email list. They know that realtors are one of the first points of contact for the families who are considering moving.

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1: 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We all want our kids to grow up safe and healthy. 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You can do
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1: And now the KEOM Community Calendar. I'm Patrick Ross. Historic Mesquite is looking for volunteers to help them achieve their mission of preserving Mesquite's history. And they're hosting a volunteer open house tomorrow morning from 10 till noon to highlight volunteer opportunities and how to get involved. The program is free to attend and light refreshments will be served. The next in the series of Off the Rail concerts is coming up this Saturday night and will feature Alexandra, a Southern singer-songwriter with an indie pop sound. She'll perform at Front Street Station from 7 to 9. The Off the Rails concerts are presented every Saturday night through August in conjunction with the Downtown Mesquite Market. Admission is free. Be sure to bring your own seating. The annual Addressing Mesquite Day is scheduled for Saturday, October 3rd. That's when groups and organizations get together to assist local residents in need with house or yard projects. Volunteer registration is open now through Friday, August 21st. The John Horn High School Scarlet Sweethearts Drill Team will hold their fall mini clinic on Saturday, August 29th from 9 to noon at John Horn High School. The clinic is for kindergarten through 8th graders, and all participants will get an unforgettable morning of dancing and school spirit, playing games, and learning a routine while making new friends and building confidence. They'll also get a t-shirt and will be invited to perform with the Sweethearts at the varsity football game on Friday, September 4th. Registration is $25. And don't forget, registration is open now for the 13th annual Lakeside Ambucks Charity Golf Tournament, scheduled for Monday, September 28th. 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

0: KEOM, a voice for our community and a sound for the ages. The 13th annual Lakeside AmBucks Charity Golf Tournament is scheduled for Monday, September 28th, and registration is open. In addition to a day of golf for a great cause, registration includes a Whataburger lunch, a putting contest, special presentations, prizes, an auction, and dinner. 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We will have the link to registration and more information on our community calendar page of our website, keom.fm.
1: Eliminate litter. 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

contain pollutants that cause harm receiving water quality. Those are referred to as illicit discharges. 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TxDOT encourages you to report any suspected illicit discharges by utilizing the complaints portal to submit an environmental issue. Alternatively, you may contact the TxDOT district directly and ask to be referred to the District 4 coordinator. 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
1: Ever wonder why we say the things we say, or where the strangest stories really come from? 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

0: 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Tickets are $25 each or $20 each if you buy at least five. This is a unique raffle because the organization even covers the cost of the taxes for the winner. 100% of the proceeds go back to the nonprofits they support in assisting domestic violence victims, children's advocacy, food insecurity, homelessness, and supporting people with special needs. 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We have the link to get your tickets linked on the KEOM community calendar. 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

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How far off, I sat and wondered. Started humming a song from 1962. Ain't it funny how the night moves when you just don't seem to have as much to lose. 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
1: 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It brightens my day to hear her personal stories about family and food. I've been inspired to savor all my moments and bring them to the table to share with my family. If you're looking for new recipes, new ingredients, and new ideas that can turn even a routine meal into something you can savor with your family, tune in to A Savory Moment here on KEOM every Friday at 6:45 in the morning, 3:45 in the afternoon, or 6:45 in the evening. 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
2: We call it pink eye, but conjunctivitis has many causes. 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
3: Some of these may be self-limiting. 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But we can certainly shorten the course of it tremendously by providing the appropriate antibiotic.
2: Pink eye or conjunctivitis can also be caused by a virus, an allergy, or foreign matter stuck in the eye. With Checkup on Health, I'm Chris Whitting.

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1: Early to bed, early to rise makes a man healthy, wealthy, and wise.
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0: Know what's going on with your community on KELM Mesquite ISD Radio. 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She'll perform at French Street Station from 7 to 9. 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
1: 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You may see through these scams, but chances are you know someone who could use a friendly reminder. 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
1: Teacher Lauren Johnson returned all the graded essays but one. 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
9: Ladies and gentlemen, boys and girls, moms and dads, good morning. And welcome to another day that we've been blessed to see. It's a happy Tuesday, and I'm Gil Palmer, a.k.a. GP Baby. I'm so glad to be here with you this morning, and happy that you are too. And being a part of our good morning crew. It's another day that we're waking up to see very comfortable 77 degrees at Mesquite's Metro Airport. If you're new here, welcome. Stay as long as you like. I've got my eye on traffic. Copeland's got his eye on your weather. And yeah, it's going to be another hot one. Mi chaquita caliente. Here's our morning message with Earth, Wind, and Fire.

0: classic hits. All day, every day, Mesquite ISD Radio, 88.5. Paul Simon from 1973, and she loves me like a rock. And you know, there's nothing like a mother's love.
1: You're right about that, GP. Nothing like your mother's love. They love you unconditionally.
0: I know, right? Mm-hmm. Just like a rock.
1: Just like a rock.
0: Solid.
1: Yes, sir.
0: Ain't no change in that.
1: Nope.
0: Back in 1973, guys, just for memory's sake, for all of us teenagers who are over 60, you know, back in 1973, marked major global events. We're talking including the end of the U.S. district involvement in, of course, Vietnam. And the start of the Washington, the Watergate crisis, the hearings as well. And the launch of Skylab. Man, you talk about making grown-ups feel like kids again.
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0: And just like yesterday, feels that way. You know, and of course, the Vietnam War was the first televised war. So as a little boy growing up watching it, man, I couldn't wait. I was like, oh my goodness, I need to be there with those guys. As a kid, that's how I felt. And of course, as growing up, a lot of the guys who were actually there said, nope, Gilbert, you did not want to be there. Well, that's one of the reasons why I joined the military anyway. I couldn't go then, but I went then, if that makes any sense. Quick look at area traffic, guys. There's not a whole lot to report. I am so happy to say, because looking at my screen, man, I mean, it is looking quite well. Now, as far as weather-wise, oh, man, guys, that's on a different page.
1: Yeah, you're so right, GP. Different page, different chapter, but same result. Lots of heat, triple digits on the way, even heat advisories. We'll talk about it coming up at 6:15.

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Neil Diamond from 1972. Oh, yes, indeed. Song Sung Blue. 16 minutes after 6 o'clock, welcome to another day in which we've been blessed to see. It is the 11th of August on your terrific Tuesday. It's going to be another hot day. Yes, indeed. Buckle up, buttercup. Yeah, caliente, caliente. I guess I'm going to have to break open.

0: in the thesaurus to try and find another word for hot, Copeland.
1: I know, that's what I was thinking too. Scorcher, oppressive, hot. Yeah, we need a thesaurus because we're going to be saying that over the next 2 to 3 weeks because I really don't see a pattern change. We'll talk about the triple digits and if we have any rain in the forecast coming up.
0: All right, stick and stay because Patrick Ross is on the way, letting us know what's going on in and around the great city of Mesquite in today's edition of the Community Calendar. Yeah, that's right, keeping you informed and your foot tapping since 1984. Thanks so much for rolling with us this morning. We really appreciate the company as you make your way. We just want to say it again. Thank you for being a part of our good morning crew. Good morning to you, Brother Fred. You heard what I said. Skip Bailey. Yeah, I know you got your ears on. Mark Lane. Yeah. Stan the Stead, man. Brother Steve, you know as always, Mr. Randy Stevens, I'm going to have a t-shirt on its way. Mrs. Goble and Mrs. King, good morning to you as well, and to you as well. We're talking to Miss Kim. That's right, Miss Kim Lowry.
1: Good morning, Miss Kim, and Sam, and Mary, and good morning to you, Fast Eddie.
0: I know, right? Slow down. Bump, bump. Sir Patrick, remind them what we do.
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0: You got that right. Good morning.
1: Good morning.
2: And now the KEOM Community Calendar. I'm Patrick Ross. Historic Mesquite is looking for volunteers to help them achieve their mission of preserving Mesquite's history. And they're hosting a volunteer open house tomorrow morning from 10 till noon to highlight volunteer opportunities and how to get involved. The program is free to attend and light refreshments will be served. The next in the series of off-the-rail concerts is coming up this Saturday night and will feature Alexandra, a Southern singer-songwriter with an indie pop sound. She'll perform at Front Street Station from 7 to 9. The off-the-rails concerts are presented every Saturday night through August in conjunction with the Downtown Mesquite Market. Admission is free. Be sure to bring your own seating. The annual Addressing Mesquite Day is scheduled for Saturday, October 3rd. That's when groups and organizations get together to assist local residents in need with house or yard projects. Volunteer registration is open now through Friday, August 21st. The John Horn High School Scarlet Sweethearts Drill Team will hold their fall mini clinic on Saturday, August 29th from 9 to noon at John Horn High School. The clinic is for kindergarten through 8th graders, and all participants will get an unforgettable morning of dancing and school spirit, playing games, and learning a routine while making new friends and building confidence. They'll also get a t-shirt and will be invited to perform with the Sweethearts at the varsity football game on Friday, September 4th. Registration is $25. And don't forget, registration is open now for the 13th annual Lakeside Ambucks Charity Golf Tournament, scheduled for Monday, September 28th. 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We have links to more information on these and other activities on our website. 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
0: Thank you, Sir Patrick Ross. And don't forget, Sir Patrick joins you on the radio. That's right, beginning at 4 o'clock for your smooth ride home.
1: 88.5 KEOM, Mesquite Weather. Good morning. It's Tuesday, August 11th. And not only is it that, it is the first day of school in the MISD. So welcome back, students. It's going to be a phenomenal year for the teachers. Like you said, bus drivers and crossing guards and
3: custodians.
1: Let's make it a phenomenal year. This is going to be the best year yet, y'all.
0: Yeah, welcome back, everyone. That's, of course, with MISD and all the other school districts that are within the sound of my voice. But I believe everyone is back in school now.
1: Yeah, pretty much. Yeah, by the end of this week, everyone will be back in school. Mm-hmm. Yes, sir.
0: Now, I understand. I'm just switching gears quickly. Fort Worth opened yesterday.
1: Correct.
0: And there was a lockdown.
1: Yep.
0: At Odie Wyatt.
1: Odie Wyatt. Already. First day
0: of school, and you want to bring a gun to school.
1: Yeah. Let's do better, guys.
0: That's right.
1: So the other students that have first day for the rest of the week, Yeah. Let's kick off the school year on the right way.
3: Don't be doing that.
1: Yeah, please don't be doing that. And instead of bringing guns, how about you bring water?
3: Yeah.
1: Because you need to stay hydrated throughout this Texas summertime heat, because we are still in the thick of it today. We're talking about highs right around 100 to 101 under sunny skies. Heat index values will make it feel as hot as 106. So there will be a heat advisory in effect later on today through 8 p.m. this evening. Overnight tonight, we're talking about mostly clear skies. Overnight lows right around 80. Tomorrow, more of the same. Sunny, hot, highs near 101, 102 for your Thursday. And the hits just keep on coming through the rest of the week. Highs right around 100. So please make sure you're practicing your heat precautions steps. Right now, here in Mesquite, it's a mostly clear 78 degrees. In the KEOM Weather Center, I'm meteorologist Copeland Wright.
0: And just about 6:22, and yes, you already know what to do. Buckle up, Buttercup. We'll check that traffic flow coming up. That's right, keeping you informed is what we do. Oh, I thought you knew. It's all about being about what we be about. And I don't know about you, but I'd be about my father's business. But you got to be who you are. But more importantly, be human.

0: classic hits all day, every day. Desiree with the morning message. Yeah, from 1994. And if you headed out the door,
1: KEOM traffic. 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
0: Let's check that traffic flow for the early morning go. If you're driving through Balch Springs on I-20.

0: 20 westbound at Beltline Road. We have an accident here where that left lane is blocked. Guys, we've got very slow traffic right now. Stop and go from Lawson Road and Lassiter Road. Some folks call it Lassiter Road, but I know better. All right. Yes, I-20 westbound right at Beltline Road. Also in Dallas on Woodall Rogers, westbound at St. Paul Street. 5-minute delay here. The accident does have that center lane blocked. Very slow traffic. We're talking stop-and-go traffic from Pearl Street, and the right center lane is also blocked. Looks like everything else is moving along at posted speeds. Coming up in just a matter of moments is TSN News, letting us know what's going on in, and around the great state of Texas. And one of the things we really need, yeah, you already know, the message is clear. I pray peace on earth, goodwill towards men, all the suffering that's going on all around, and for all of everyone who's going through those wildfires and floods and earthquakes. Wow. It could happen to any of us, so let's keep them in our prayers as well. If you're just getting up this morning and just walking out, well, get ready. You already know. It's that heat and repeat.
1: Yeah, heat and repeat is right, Gil. We already are seeing temperatures in the upper 70s. We'll reach 101 this afternoon. Heat advisory is in effect as well, so please be safe out there. Right now, here in Mesquite, it's a mostly clear 78.
0: All right, whatever happened to Jake from State Farm?
1: Man, I don't know. I guess he didn't save any money. I have no idea. Where are you, Jake?
0: I know, right? Jake, where you at, man? One of the things that we used to say back in the late 80s, early 90s.
1: Mm-hmm.
0: Hey, man, what's your pager number?
1: Yep, you sure right. That was how I got my allowance. My dad always wanted me to page him at lunchtime. And if we did it, he would give us a dollar.
0: Look at there. Oh, talk about learning. Hey, TSN News up next. We'll see you on the other side. Good morning.
1: Good morning.
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4: TSN News, I'm Kristen Yates. Our top story, as many and more kids head back to school this week, Governor Abbott hosts the inaugural meeting of the Texas Classroom Commission, a group he says will improve Texas's national academic standing.
5: The Texas public school system currently ranks somewhere between 25th and 34th, depending on the publication. Now Governor Abbott has turned to his newly assembled Texas Classroom Commission for help.
6: We solidly train our sights on making sure Texas ranks number one in educating our kids. The Texas Classroom Commission will chart that path.
5: Their first goal, improve math and reading proficiency.
6: We want every student to fully master those two key subject areas. A key part of being able to achieve that goal is to be able to attract and to retain the best teachers who will educate those students.
5: And developing steps to do that is another goal of the commission. This afternoon, Governor Abbott will be in Lubbock to roll out his latest student safety initiative. In Austin, Chris Fox, TSN News.
4: The nation's top border security official defends construction through Big Bend National Park. CBP Commissioner Rodney Scott says there's a lot of misinformation floating around social media.
7: We're improving a road. We're putting in some technology. We are not building a 30-foot wall.
4: The clearing of native wildlands in Big Bend has drawn bipartisan criticism from a collection of Texas politicians. It is one of the most remote national parks, and illegal crossings through that sector are the lowest along the southwest border. There is backlash to a new executive order by President Trump calling for revamped vaccine recommendations, as federal data shows U.S. kindergarten vaccination rates have been dropping.
8: He wants vaccines to be spaced out into separate medical visits, including the MMR vaccine. Measles, mumps, and rubella would be given individually. Rekha Lashman is the executive director for the Immunization Partnership in Houston and says parents would have to take more time off from work.
9: It's going to dissuade parents from getting their children fully vaccinated, which means that measles and pertussis, as we're seeing now, is going to become the norm.
8: The president has repeatedly suggested there's a link between vaccines and autism.

0: conservatism, Laxman says that makes no sense. The president also claimed the amount of vaccine is, quote, like the size of a bottle of soda poured into a little child's body. The actual dose is roughly 1/10 of a teaspoon. Barbara Schwartz, TSN News.
1: Amazon is planning to put up an AI data center in Pecos County. The New York Times reporting Amazon would power it with a new natural gas burning power plant. If approved, that plant could put out 33 million tons of CO2 into the atmosphere. That would make it one of the worst polluters in the country. This is TSN News.
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1: At least 132 people are dead after a 7.4 magnitude earthquake rocked the nation of Colombia yesterday. The country's president has declared a national disaster with destruction reported in multiple cities. Commercial traffic through the Strait of Hormuz has fallen to a trickle as hopes fade for a quick U.S.-Iran agreement. Ship tracking reviewed by Reuters counted only 6 vessels moving through the strait yesterday. Luigi Mangione set to return to court for the last scheduled pretrial conference before jury selection begins next month in his state murder case. He is accused of the death of UnitedHealthcare CEO Brian Thompson back in 2024. A lifeguard in Maine is talking about his brush with death after a great white shark dragged him 6 feet underwater. Amazingly, he came back to the surface unhurt. I'm Kristen Yates, TSN News.

0: Classic hits all day, every day. Edward Baer from 1972. 1972, man, how old were you? Me? I was just 12 years young. That's right. And I'll tell you later.
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0: Yeah, a quick look at area traffic. You guys, if you're driving in Dallas on 45 northbound, right at I-30, we have an accident where that center lane is blocked. Right now, we've, got very slow traffic in the area, and that right center lane is blocked. Also in Balk Springs on I-20 westbound at Beltline Road, 15-minute delay. Yeah, and this accident has that left lane blocked. We've got stop-and-go traffic from FM 740. And lastly, in Dallas, great news on Woodall Rogers westbound right at St. Paul Street. Well, that accident has, in fact, been cleared. Traffic is still unwinding all the way from 75 and 45. When I was 12, let me just go finish. When I was 12 years old, I remember quite vividly riding my bicycle. And I'm talking about my Schwinn. And I had a lemon peeler. I don't know if you guys know what that is, all right, but you might want to look that up. Talk about the coolest bike in the world. Got a flat. Oh, my goodness. So I wanted to, I took it over to the gas station, came back out with my patches in hand, and someone was riding off on my bike. Man, I was so upset. I'm like, hey, he's got a flat, but he was still riding. Standing up. Yeah. That was a sad day for me. Musical memories at its best. Good morning.

0: 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From the 70s through the 90s, Mesquite ISD Radio with Pablo Cruz from that great year of 1978. And I say that great year because that was the year I graduated high school. Yeah, talk about a grateful moment for me. 6:45, you got the morning team on your early morning drive. And of course, always keeping you informed and your hood tapping since 1984. Quick look at what's going on in our community calendar. If I can pull it up here somewhere, I thought I had. Oh, there it is. Yeah. Historic Mesquite, honoring America's 250th with their Threads of Memory exhibit. It features quilts, newspapers, photography, programs, community keepsakes that illustrate the connection Mesquite residents have had to Americans' history over the years. It opened on June 27th and will run through August 29th in the Range House Visitor Center at the Opal Lawrence Historical Park. Admission is free. For more information, check our community calendar on our website, keom.fm. Dr. Lolani is standing by talking about missing teeth. Uh-oh, I resemble that remark. Copeland says it's going to be a hot day. Caliente, baby.
1: Yeah, it is going to be hot. Don't crack your tooth or lose your tooth by eating some ice to try to stay cool this afternoon, because triple digits are, back in the forecast. We'll talk about how long coming up.
0: Yeah, guys, thanks so much. Once again, I'm sure you've got a few things to do on your to-do list or honey-do list or not-to-do list or stop-doing-that list. But either way, we've got a list of things to do today. But don't forget to feed your...

0: your spirit and stand firm in your faith. And of course, unlike Copeland, of course, he did not win the Powerball, but maybe, you know, somebody out there did. I don't know. Did we get a winner?
1: You sure about that? Because we did have a winner in Dallas. They didn't match the Powerball, but they won.
0: Oh, wow.
1: I'll let you know in the forecast if I won or not.
0: All right. Thank you so much. Stick and stay. Hey, you're new here.
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5: 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A recent survey showed that about 178 million Americans are missing at least one tooth, and almost 40 million Americans are missing all of their teeth. Missing teeth have an effect on more than just your smile. Missing teeth can decrease your ability to eat what you want and how you want. Studies have shown people who are missing teeth eat a less nutritious and less diverse diet. Fruits and vegetables often require more chewing than processed foods, and they can become more difficult to consume if you're missing teeth. It's a good idea to try and save decayed teeth and broken teeth when possible, and to replace teeth when they need to be removed. With today's technologies, there are more options than ever to replace missing teeth, including partials, complete dentures, bridges, and implants. 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If you're missing even one tooth or several teeth, talk to your dentist about all of your options. Always seek the advice of your dental provider with any questions or issues you may have. Specific recommendations may vary in different circumstances, so individual consultation is important. This has been your Dental Health Minute. I'm Dr. Lalani.
0: Well, my brother, yep, that's him. He has just one tooth, y'all.
6: 88.5 KEOM, Mesquite weather.
1: Well, you might as well get that pool and get some dentures in.
0: We just call them gummy.
1: Oh,
0: what's up, gummy?
1: Oh, goodness. Well, you know what? I can't pay for your brother to get any of the dentures because I did not win the Powerball.
0: But there
1: was a person in Dallas near North Park area that got all the numbers correct except for the Powerball. So that person, hopefully they know us.
0: I know, right?
1: And can give us a couple of dollars or so.
0: I am so happy for whomever. Mm-hmm. You talk about life changing.
1: Yeah, it is life changing. Yeah,
0: one lump sum.
1: Mm-hmm.
0: You think they went to work today?
1: They probably going to work today, and they doubled it. However that works, they put their money down to double it. But the big jackpot, uh-huh, yeah, it's still out there because they didn't match that Powerball.
0: The Powerball.
1: Mm-hmm.
0: Uh-huh.
1: So we still got a chance, Gil.
0: All right.
1: You're telling me there's a chance.
0: Is there any chance we get some rain?
1: Well, unlike this weekend where we did have an easy-bitsy chance, where our chances are very, very low to zero because that high pressure that was out west that did at least open the door for some of that precip, yeah, it's starting to slide back over North Texas. And with that high pressure over North Texas, yeah, that means that rain chance is pretty much zero and the temperatures will be on the increase. Right now, we're seeing temperatures in the upper 70s. Lunchtime, the lower 90s, and we'll top out right around 100 this afternoon under sunny skies. Heat index values will be as high as 106, so we do have a heat advisory in effect. South winds gusting as high as 20 miles per hour. For your overnight, mostly clear skies, overnight lows in the upper 70s. And we do it all over again tomorrow, on through the rest of the week, into the weekend, and more of the same next week. So, yeah, get ready for this triple-digit ride. Right now, here in Mesquite, outside the KEOM studios, it's a mostly sunny 79 degrees. In the KEOM Weather Center, I'm meteorologist Copeland Wright.
0: Hey, happy birthday.
1: Happy birthday.
0: Happy birthday.
1: Happy birthday.
0: Happy birthday to you.
1: Happy birthday to you. Oh, yeah, yeah, yeah.
0: Happy birthday to you.
1: Happy birthday to you. Let's go.
0: Happy birthday to you.
1: This your day.
0: Happy birthday celebrations. 6:52. You know what to do. Buckle up, Buttercup. But right now, we are in the birthday section here. Now, belated birthday. I got to back up, Copeland. Because, you know, we were down
1: our
0: system yesterday.
1: I'll take knowledge. I'm glad we're back up, though.
0: Yeah, everything is running as usual now. But belated birthday. Hey, Bertha.
1: Hey, Bertha.
0: Bertha.
1: That has to be one of your friends over 60.
0: I know, right? Bertha, but she's 36.
1: Oh, she flipped that number. Not 63, she's 36.
0: You go, girl.
1: Okay.
0: Bertha, happy birthday, belated to you as well. Also, Miss Janice Bennett. Janice was watching PBS on PBS and about a 60s music program.
1: Mm-hmm.
0: And I must say, I think I caught the last part of that, Copeland.
1: Oh, okay.
0: Yeah, great, great,
1: was
0: great
1: good.
0: Show, man.
1: I was, okay.
0: Also, Eric Lewis is 62. And we also want to just thank you so very much for those kind email, kind words that you mentioned regarding the morning show and how you listen. Janice said, Bertha.
1: Bertha.
0: Yeah.
1: Mm-hmm.
0: She says she absolutely loves the show, and she's been listening for years, Copeland.
1: Thank you, Bertha.
0: And it's just refreshing to hear our back-and-forth banter. And she smiles as well.
1: I about to say, it sounds like we keep her smiling and laughing. And that's what we like to do for our KEO and listeners.
0: You got that right. Hey, 6:53, quick look at area traffic, guys. And if you're in Dog Springs on I-20 westbound at Beltline Road, 12-minute delay. The accident does have that left lane blocked. Very slow traffic moving through the area. Everything else is okay. But, guys, you're not celebrating alone.
1: No, you're not. Happy birthday to all of our KEO and listeners. You're celebrating with TV actors. Ashley Jensen is 57. Also, Viola Davis, movie actress, is 61 today.
0: All right, celebrate safely. Happy birthday, and you got it right. If you have a birthday celebration, anniversary, you want to celebrate losing a tooth?
1: Yeah, we want to celebrate with you.
0: All you got to do is
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0: Happy birthday.
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1: Good morning. It's 6:58. I'm Gil Palmer with KEOM's local news. Well, Mesquite ISD has earned a score of 98 out of 100 on the Texas Education Agency School Financial Integrity Rating System of Texas, also known as School First. The score is a 4-point increase from last year's rating of just 94. School First evaluates school districts on financial indicators, including budgeting, fund balance, debt audits, and overall financial stability. Mesquite ISD's latest ratings reflects the district's continued focus on strong financial management, responsibility planning, and careful use of taxpayer dollars. And if you didn't already know, what a show it was. That's right, the demolition of a Plano landmark makes way for a new AT&T corporate campus. The former main building of the Electronic Data Systems, also known as EDS, their headquarters was brought down by a controlled implosion on Sunday morning at 8 o'clock. Ross Perot, y'all remember him? Yeah, he bought the property back in 1980 and opened it as the EDS headquarters back in 1992. AT&T plans to build its new campus on the site. Near Legacy and Parkwood Boulevard is where it's located. It's just east of the shops at Legacy, as if you didn't already know. And also someone is shooting alligators at a North Texas wildlife refuge. There is now a $1,000 reward for information. Texas game wardens say that they were found by visitors who had been kayaking and boating on Lake Worth. And they also mentioned that the gators are apex predators and help to regulate all other wildlife in the refuge. One of the giant reptiles was shot with a crossbow. With a look at area weather on our Test of Fun Tuesday morning is our very own meteorologist, Copeland Wright.
2: Well, I'm testifying it's going to be hot today. It's just going to be flat out hot, y'all. So please be careful out there as kiddos begin another school year headed our way. Highs today will be right around 101 under sunny skies. Heat index values will be as high as 106. So we do have a heat advisory in effect for today. South winds gusting as high as 20 miles per hour. Right now here in Mesquite, it's a sunny 79 degrees.
1: And this has been KEOM's local news, brought to you by the fine folks at Sarah Naylor Realtors. We've reached the top of the hour. That's right. Time now for our national anthem. And today it's the voices of Ricochet. My country, 'tis of thee, sweet land of liberty. It is for thee I sing and of thee that we sing. Good morning.
2: Good morning.
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0: That's what I'm talking about. 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And respect yourself. 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
0: I think Aretha Franklin, that's right, the Queen of Soul made that one, man. Yes, indeed. Respect. And let's do that as well as we're welcoming everyone back to school. Let's have that, respect for each other, our teachers, and our teachers, of course, having respect for our students, and all of the above. You already know. And hell, hey, if you're on the go, if you are driving in Dallas on Dallas North Tollway southbound at Mockingbird Lane, 5-minute delay due to a disabled vehicle where that center lane is still blocked. Man, we've got stop-and-go traffic. At least it's moving along from Lover's Lane. And it is, though, as you know, building this time of day. Great news for our neighbors in Balk Springs. Over on I-20 westbound at Beltline Road, that accident finally has been cleared. Right now is just a 5-minute delay as we are getting ready to unwind in that area. Music, memories, and more, especially if you're headed out the door, taking you back down in time, a band called New Edition. Anybody remember these guys? Yeah, I know you do. Great solo careers as well. The message is clear. Good morning.

0: 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Mesquite ISD Radio. 88.5 KEOM. Hey, good morning and welcome. Hey, Earth, Wind, and Fire from the great year of 1978. Got to get you into my life. 15 minutes now after 7 o'clock, welcome aboard. What more can I say? It's with that attitude of gratitude that I greet you. And once again, yeah, we couldn't do it without you. Hey, good morning, Miss Tina. Hey, Mary, how are you? Buffalo Bob up in New York, thank you so very much. And hey, guys, we're having problems with our phone lines. If you're trying to call, I've been seeing the light up, but we can't answer it. Yeah, we'll have that problem taken care of a little later on in the day. And maybe we'll talk on tomorrow, if you don't mind, okay? You know, technology is great when it works. Want to remind you, too, that the 13th Annual Lakeside Ambucks Charity Golf Tournament, it is scheduled for Monday, September 28th, and registration is open. In addition to a day of golf for a great cause, registration does include Whataburger lunch, a putting contest, special presentation, prizes, and auction. And if I give me five, give me five, five, five, give me five, give me 55, five, five, sold! You got that right. I love those auctioneers. And you'll also be served dinner. You can register as an individual or as a team, but don't forget the slots are filling up quickly. And we do have a link to the registration and more information on the community calendar page of our website. And you'll find it at keom.fm. Copeland says, get ready for a hot day caliente.
1: Ooh-wee, yeah, you need your umbrella, not because of the rain, but because of the sun. I'll tell you how hot it's going to be today coming up in the forecast.
0: All right, Billy Henry standing by talking about more of the eclipse. Oh, I just love to hear that. And Samantha, remind him who we are and what we do.
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4: And now it's time for another special feature.
5: Stardate August 11th. The top of the world will see a total solar eclipse tomorrow. A partial eclipse will encompass a wider slice of the globe, including Alaska and parts of the northeastern United States. A solar eclipse occurs when the moon passes directly between Earth and the sun, blocking the sun from view.

0: The sun's hot but faint outer atmosphere, the corona, looks like silvery tendrils radiating away from the moon. This eclipse begins when the lunar shadow first touches Earth over northeastern Russia. The eclipse path then passes near the North Pole, slides across parts of Greenland and Iceland, and finally over northern Spain before vanishing over the Mediterranean Sea. At its peak, off the coast of Iceland, totality will last for 2 minutes 18 seconds. A partial eclipse, where the moon covers only a portion of the solar disk, will flank that path. In addition to parts of North America, it'll encompass much of Western Europe and Western Africa. From far northern Alaska, the moon will cover more than half of the sun's disk at about 8:30 a.m. From Anchorage, about a quarter of the sun will be covered. And from the northeast, the greatest eclipse takes place in northern Maine, shortly before 2 p.m. If you're in one of those areas, remember to protect your eyes. Watch the eclipse only through special glasses or dark welder's glass, and never look at the unfiltered sun. Today's program was made possible by Mercer Caverns in Calaveras County in California's historic gold country. More information at mercercaverns.net. I'm Billy Henry.
1: Thank you, Billy Henry. Another fascinating edition of Stardate. And for all of you stargazers out there, don't forget that the heavens will put on a show this week with a Perseidi meteor shower. Yeah, it'll reach its peak. It's happening as the Earth passes through the trail of debris that's left behind by the Swift Turtle Comet. All right, debris that burns up while hitting the atmosphere. Now, the best time to watch will be overnight tomorrow night, August 12th through Thursday, August 13th, when a new moon offers darker skies. Keep your head up and watch as the asteroids fly by.
2: 88.5 KEON,
1: I said asteroids, I meant meteor. Meteorologist. You study meteors, right?
2: Yeah, that's what every time we go to a career day, you know, that's the first thing a lot of students say. You study meteors?
1: Yeah, right. You're a meteorologist. So you study meteors, huh?
2: Yep.
1: Yeah, that's the question that he does get when we go on career day.
2: All the time. All the time. So if I don't get it, I get disappointed now. Oh, man. What is disappointing, Gil, is I don't see any relief in sight from these triple-digit heats over the next three weeks. So, you know, our Wednesday weather question was asking how many triple-digit days we're going to see. Well, if people guess the single digits, wrong. If they think just the teens, it looks like they're going to be wrong because we're going to easily get into the 20s because we're already at number 18. And like I said, I have at least another 14 in a row before we start even thinking about cooling down. And today is one of those days where I'm talking about highs will be right around 100 to 101 under sunny skies. Heat index values will be as high as 106. So we do have a heat advisory that will be in effect until later on this evening. So please be careful if you do have to work outdoors, band practice, football practice. You know, make sure you're taking plenty of rest breaks, drinking plenty of water, electrolytes, and taking care of yourself and each other. Oh, those south winds, though, will help a little bit. Gusting as high as 20 miles per hour. Overnight tonight, mostly clear skies. Overnight lows will be in the upper 70s. Tomorrow, Thursday, Friday, yeah, more of the same, just triple digits. So please, again, take care of yourself. Check the back seats for the kiddos and pets. And make sure the pets have plenty of water and ice cubes as well. They like that to cool down. And the weekend, yeah, we're still in the triple digits Saturday and Sunday as that high pressure continues to have a strong hold on us here across the area. Taking a quick look at your algae report for today, it is medium, 5.8 out of 12. Good morning to you over in Addison. You're at 78 and we're at a sunny 77 here in Mesquite, 26 degrees Celsius for our international family and friends. In the KEOM Weather Center, I'm meteorologist Copeland Wright.
1: And just about 7:22, you already know what to do. That's right, buckle up, Buttercup. We'll check that traffic flow for the early morning go. You know, there's, for some reason, guys, and hear my heart when I say this, there's a special kind of gratitude in simply waking up. It means another chance to breathe, to see the light, and to begin again. For His mercies are new every day. You know, sometimes the simple gift of a new day is all you need.
2: You're right about that.
1: Hey,
2: a brand new mercy day, because, you know, yesterday I was telling you all the technology mishaps and everything, and it just really just spoiled my day. But you know what? Today is a new day. I'm not going to let what happened yesterday affect what greatness can occur today.
1: That's right, because there's a reason that we are here today, and a reason to give thanks, you know, that attitude of gratitude, and of course for the opportunity of our limbs. Another day that I must say again that we are blessed to see. And welcome back to all of our teachers, faculty, as well as all of our students, bus drivers. Guys, thanks so much for all that you do. And let me say good morning to Tina and, of course, Preston, number one realtor, he calls himself. Raymond Forsberg. Of course, he is who?
2: Transportation director, right?
1: You got that right. Mr. Ray Ray himself. So all of you bus drivers with Mesquite ISD, if you happen to see Ray Ray, tell him I said, okay. It's a new day. Miss Terry Ann, TK, and the Gucci Elementary School, they are back in session. And Miss Manya, I know she was trying to call us this morning.
2: Hey, Manya. Hey, girl.
1: Miss Cheryl Durham and Miss Gladys. Hey, JT, my military brother. And Mrs. Carmack and the kids, Mr. Ed Coder in Missouri. You know Ed.
2: Oh, yeah, I know Ed. Haven't heard from him in a little bit, but yeah, up in Missouri, the show me state.
1: That's right. Show me, baby. And all the way across the pond, let's say good morning to Frank.
2: Hey, good morning, Frank, across that pond.
1: Yeah, and in the south of France.
2: Mm-hmm. Your sardine buddy.
1: You got that right. Hey, guys, and we'll be checking that traffic flow coming up in just a matter of moments. Matter of fact, let's go ahead and do that now, because I know that you are on the early morning go. So if you're driving in Plano along 75 southbound, right after Park Boulevard, we have a 25-minute delay. This early accident does have the two right lanes blocked. Traffic is stopped. That's right. Stand still. Stopped from Ridgemont Drive. In Dallas, on Dallas North Tollway southbound at Mockingbird Lane, is a 5-minute delay here. A disabled vehicle has that center lane blocked, and we've got very slow traffic moving from the area through from, Northwest Highway. Looks like everything else is moving along A-OK. Copeland, when we were talking about earlier, I said, one of the things back in the early 80s and mid-80s and 90s was we all had pagers.
2: Oh, yep.
1: And, you know, folks, hey, man, can I get your pager number? And you mentioned that your father used to do what?
2: Yeah, he used to have me and my sister page him for lunchtime, and that was one of the ways we got allowance.
1: Really?
2: Mm-hmm.
1: So how long did it take your father to transition from from pager to a cell phone?
2: Yeah, then, you know, cell phones were the new and cool thing, and everybody had a cell phone. And then before you know it, I was like, Dad, all right, we got to get you a cell phone. No. Y'all still can page me. I was like, yeah, but you won't be able to call. Oh, I'll find a payphone somewhere. But then that means you got to get in the car, try to find it. Well, you need a, man, it was hard. But now he has it, and now he listens to us online with the cell phone. He texts us like crazy with all the different emojis. I can't get him away from that cell phone now.
1: Yeah, like we say, you know, technology is great when it works. When it does
2: when
1: work.
2: It works. You're right about that.
1: And once again, everyone, on a serious note, let's keep those folks in Washington State and all of the wildfires that are going on, man. And could you imagine Copeland losing everything?
2: No, sir. Especially how hard we work to get some of these things.
1: Oh,
2: and then, you know, it takes years to get some of the items. And then before you know it, it's gone within the blink of an eye. So that's why I'm just so grateful, just for the small things each and every day.
1: Absolutely. And on that note, guys, let's run over to take a walk with me, if you don't mind. Let's walk down to Copeland's Corner, find out what's on his mind. Copeland?
2: Hey, welcome to the corner.
3: Good morning.
2: Welcome to a new school year, MISD, and all of our North Texas school districts. I just want to encourage you to believe in yourself this year. Embrace the different journeys. It's a new year, new adventure, new opportunities to shine. So I want you to shine bright like this Texas sunshine. Hey, take some leap of faith and stretch yourself this school year, because I promise you, if you stretch yourself, you will grow even further in whatever journey you're trying to obtain.
1: All right, guys, it's Howdy Doody time. That's right, time to get it right. And, of course, keep the faith, stand firm, and give yourself that self-talk, especially if you have a little anxiety going back to school. One last question for you, Copeland. What are you doing about your boy, Tony Romo?
2: Yeah, that's been a lot of topics with my friends because they know I love sports. And like, is he going to come back? I'm like, I think he might come back. He might be, you know, suspended probably the entire school year, the entire sports season, because J.J. Watts is now in his place. But when he comes back, I'm assuming they'll probably make him like the second or third stream televised instead of the top one with Jim Nance. So we'll see.
1: Yeah, it's unfortunate. And of course, you know, watching him on TV, man, I was like, oh my goodness, I feel sorry for him. But, it didn't look like Tony Romo to me. It looked like...
2: Yeah.
1: Well, I ain't gonna go there.
2: Yeah, his hair was all over his ear. Yeah, oh man.
1: TSN News up next. Copeland, I'll join you back here tomorrow morning, bright and early, beginning at 6 o'clock. When you hear that rooster crow,
2: that means we are on the go.
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5: TSN News, I'm Kristen Yates. Our top story, as many and more kids head back to school today, the state of Texas has some big info of its own to share.
6: Later this week, the state will be releasing the A through F grades it gives to public schools. Backers say this is key to transparency.
7: Parents need to know if the school is performing or not.
6: Sherry Sylvester with the Texas Public Policy Foundation says there is still criticism of the rating system. Several districts sued to stop it because it's based on star scores. She says the test is the same everywhere, so it is the perfect grading tool. In San Antonio, Michael Board, TSN News.
5: The federal government is working to put up a $1 billion buoy barrier on the Rio Grande, but critics say the buoys are hardly stopping anyone. DHS Secretary Mark Wayne Mullen says he wants men and women to patrol the area to make sure people are not climbing over or swimming under the buoys.
8: This is a full approach to keep our borders secure so we can keep our American cities and states safe. And that was President Trump's initiative. That's what he ran on. The American people want it. And that's what we're delivering every single day out here.
5: About 9.5 miles of the 17-mile buoy barrier project in Brownsville has so far been constructed. The newly appointed Texas Secretary of State continues the office's opposition to closing the Republican primary. That means it's likely up to state lawmakers to finish the job, and they have a lot of support.
9: We want to make sure that we have some control over who our nominees are.
5: Andy Hoag with the Travis County Republican Party says in every primary election, Democrats cross over to select the candidate they think is the weakest, and he says that needs to stop. Governor Abbott at the party's convention said he supports closing Texas's primary elections. Republicans are going to be seeking 750 volunteers per day for their upcoming national midterm convention in Dallas next month, September 9th and 10th. Organizers posted sign-up forms online for roles guiding attendees and assisting visitors at the event at Dallas's American Airlines Center. The information is available on the GOP convention's website. Texas will be the new home of a drug manufacturing facility.
10: Bristol-Myers Squibb says it's building a new state-of-the-art manufacturing campus in Harris County near Houston to help the company accelerate the delivery of next-generation medicines to patients. It will create nearly 500 new jobs. Construction should start next year, and production could begin in 2030. The company is getting a grant of $4.89 million from the Texas Enterprise Fund. The overall project is expected to cost about $2.3 billion. Stephen Pickering, TSN News.
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11: Imagine a disease that affects more than 10 million Americans. More than AIDS, Parkinson's, ALS, MS, and muscular dystrophy combined. Yet few know its name. Some years ago, my mom was diagnosed with breast cancer. And after surgery, she developed lymphedema, LE, a cruel and chronic disease affecting 10 million Americans that occurs when the lymphatic system is compromised, leaving one with a lifetime of severe swelling and pain. What we found out later is its severity might have been lessened or possibly even prevent.

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1: Search and rescue efforts continue in Western Colombia after yesterday's powerful 7.4 magnitude earthquake, the most powerful to hit that country in a decade. Despite claims that Iran is in final talks with Oman over control of the Strait of Hormuz and its shipping lanes, President Trump maintains the U.S. is the one in control. Iran issued new demands for the U.S. to enact and says only then would the strait be reopened. A U.K. radio station faces broadcast breaches after accidentally airing an announcement that King Charles had died. A Curious staff member accidentally played the pre-prepared emergency audio files during studio maintenance. A 16-year-old lifeguard who rescued a young boy off the coast of California gets invited to set of the Baywatch revival, the show's team honoring and calling him a real-life superhero. I'm Kristen Yates, TSN News.

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0: On that morning drive at 7:38, good morning and welcome. Another day in which we've been blessed to see. Guys, if you're driving in Plano on 75 southbound, right after Park Boulevard, we've got a 25-minute delay. Yeah, this early accident in that area does have the two right lanes blocked. Traffic at this point is stopped. That's right, at a standstill, I said it, all the way from Ridgemont Drive. So be careful on your early morning commute through that area. Also in Dallas, on Dallas North Tollway, southbound at Mockingbird Lane, still a 5-minute delay. The disabled vehicle here does have that center lane blocked. Very slow traffic, stop and go from Northwest Highway. Looks like everything else is moving along A-OK. And coming up in a matter of moments, yeah, we've got Ryan, the King of the Castle. That's right, they're back, Jack, with today's edition of Sports Page on 88.5.

0: 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That's 88.5 KEOM. Dionne Warwick and friends from 1985. Talking about you guys this morning. That's right. That's what friends are for. 7:46, you've got the morning team in the mix, and we're waking up with you, part of our good morning crew. Stick and stay, Ryan, the king of the castle, is on the way. That's right, he's back, Jack, with Tuesday's edition of the Sports Page. And of course, Copeland Wright's got the right forecast all timed out as well. I've got a friendly reminder that you don't want to miss. That's right, the 13th annual Ambucks Charity Golf Tournament is scheduled, and it is coming up on September 28th. In addition to a day of great golf or great cause, registration includes Whataburger lunch, putting contest, special presentation, prizes, auction, and a dinner. 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Slots fill up quickly, so you do have to simply go online and get that registration. That's right. For more information, you'll find it on our community calendar page of our website, KEOM.FM. Stick and stay. We've got it all coming up. Everything is on the way. Good morning.
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4: Hello and welcome to the August 11th edition of KEOM Sports Page. I'm your host, Ryan Castle. Happy to be back with you for another school year here in the Mesquite ISD. Happy first day of school to you and your family. We'll be joining you every school day, 7:45 in the morning and 3:45 in the afternoon for news on high school, college, and professional sports around the Dallas-Fort Worth Metroplex right here on KEOM. We'll start with the Texas Rangers, who snapped a five-game road losing streak, 4-1 over the LA Angels in 10 innings last night. They moved to within a half game of the AL West leading Astros while winning five of their last six overall. Mike Trout gave the Angels an early lead in this one with his 20th home run of the season, a 418-foot blast, but Elias Diaz tied it in the fourth with an RBI single. The game would stay deadlocked until the 10th when Wyatt Langford opened the inning with a walk. Corey Seager singled to load the bases, and Brandon Nimmo delivered the go-ahead run batted in single to score automatic runner Nicky Lopez before Jake Berger added a two-run single for some insurance. Peyton Gray earned the win with a perfect ninth. Jacob Latz closed it out with a scoreless 10th, his 23rd save of the year. Mackenzie Gore struck out nine over five and a third innings in his first start since returning from paternity leave. The Rangers will continue the series Tuesday with Cody Bradford making the start against Angels right-hander Ryan Johnson. Johnson has struggled this year to a 2-6 record and a 7.11 earned run average. Big news out of Frisco yesterday, the Dallas Cowboys.

0: is locked up defensive tackle Quinnen Williams on Monday. They agreed to a 3-year, $106 million contract extension that will keep the all-pro defensive tackle in Dallas through the 2030 season. The deal includes $101 million in total guarantees, more than $63 million guaranteed at signing, and it gives Williams an average salary of over $35 million per year. That makes him the second highest paid defensive tackle in the NFL behind Philadelphia's Jalen Carter. The Cowboys acquired Williams from the Jets last November from Mazi Smith, a 2026 second round pick and a 2027 first rounder. He quickly became a centerpiece of the defense. He had 21 tackles, 1.5 sacks in his 7 games with the Cowboys last season. Dallas dramatically improving against the run after his arrival. The 4-time Pro Bowler and 2022 first-team All-Pro is now locked in as one of the anchors of that Dallas defense that the Cowboys hope will make a major jump this season. That is all for us on this Tuesday. Once again, we hope it's a great first day of school for you, and we'll talk to you right back here tomorrow at the same time and same place. And until then, I'm Ryan Castle for KEOM Sports.
1: All right, thanks so much, Ryan, for that sports update, and welcome back. I'm ready for the first day of school as well. But what I am not ready for is this summertime heat. And yes, the sun is shining bright on this Tuesday morning, and it'll warm us up to right around 101 this afternoon under those sunny skies. We do have a heat advisory in effect until later on this evening, as heat index values will reach up near 106. South winds will be gusting as high as 20 miles per hour. For your overnight, mostly clear skies, overnight lows near 80. And then tomorrow, yeah, kiddos, we're going to do it all over again. Mostly sunny skies for your Wednesday with highs near 100. In the KEOM Weather Center, I'm meteorologist Copeland Wright. And remember, no matter what the weather brings today, keep smiling, spread kindness, and let's make it a great day, North Texas.
2: Yeah, thank you, Copeland. I should have been looking at my clock. No matter what, that's right. Always make me smile. Hey, 7:53, and you've got me, GP Baby. Quick look at area traffic if you're out and about. You need to know if there are any delays on our roadways. Well, if you're driving in Plano on 75 southbound right after Park Boulevard, that's a 15-minute delay. Yeah, this early accident does have that right lane blocked. Very slow traffic. Stop traffic from Ridgemont Drive. And also in Dallas, great news on Dallas North Tollway. We spoke of last segment, southbound at Mockingbird Lane. Well, that accident, or shall I say disabled vehicle, yeah, has been cleared. Traffic is still unwinding from Northwest Highway. Also on I-20 westbound at Houston School Road, that accident has been cleared. Now down to just a 1-minute delay. Very slow traffic from Lancaster Road. Music, memories, and more, all designed with us in mind. Making grown-ups feel like kids again. Stick and Stay, Tyler Sloan's on the way with a Power Hour coming up at the top of the hour, times two. All you already know what to do. Making grown-ups feel like kids again, this is how we do it. Let's go back to that great year of 1973 when we used to listen to the radio. Yeah, like you and me. Have a great day, and I'll see you tomorrow morning.

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1: He was just a teenager when his father died in a robbery. 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Through his loss, Jerry Siegel imagined a new hero. 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

0: That'll give you some energy in the morning. Tell it to my heart. Taylor Dayne from 1987 here on KEOM 88.5 FM. And before that, of course, was Starship. Nothing's going to stop us now. And that is the truth. I'm Tyler Sloan. This is the Pow Hour here on KEOM 88.5 FM. Maybe times two today. We're still going to figure out whether I'm going to go an extra hour today, maybe sit in with some of the broadcast students if they come in already to the studio as soon as class starts, or maybe I'll exit after just an hour. But school is back today, which is so exciting in Mesquite ISD. I know some school districts were yesterday, some will be tomorrow, but here in Mesquite ISD, it is the first day of school, and everybody remembers the first day of school. A lot of you take wonderful pictures of your kids, you know, on that first day of school, or maybe it's your grandkid, perhaps. And they're always smiling, holding a sign, first day of school, you know, for whatever grade that they're in. One of my friends, though, shared a fun picture yesterday. He's originally from St. Louis. He lives now in the Dallas area. And we were all talking about, one of my friends is a teacher, and she was talking about her first day of school yesterday. And he sent in a picture from when he was 8 years old. And they did a first day of school picture, but unfortunately, he was crying because he says he was so sad to go back to school. And oh, it was precious. And that is sometimes the attitude for kids. Sometimes it's a little sad to go back to school. But you know what is fun about going back to school? You get to meet new friends. You get to meet new teachers. And you get to start really developing your skills yet again, your brain. Because some of us do take the summer off a little bit. Before high school, when I didn't have summer assignments, I was taking a little play break, you know, from school. But now it is back time to hit the books, you know, hit the homework. But homework is healthy for you. At least I think so. You don't have as much homework in college, which I always thought was odd and strange because I was so used to doing so much homework from high school. But that's where you really learn and develop your skills. And I tell you what, my reading and writing skills, those were really developed in school because those were not natural for me. I had to really learn how to do those right. And now I use it all the time, reading and writing. And speaking of reading, how about I read this traffic update for you?
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0: Let's begin in Dallas. We're at I-35 East going southbound at Loop 12 in Manana. We've got a 5-minute delay. The two left lanes are blocked by an accident, and traffic is stopped right now from 635. Elsewhere in Plano, 10-minute backup at 75 southbound after Park Boulevard. The right lane is blocked, and traffic is stopped there from Ridgemont Drive. I'm Tyler Sloan. This has been your KEOM Traffic.
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0: Mesquite's hometown station is 88.5 KEOM, Mesquite ISD Radio. Keep this year's Keep Mesquite Beautiful Butterfly Ball on your mind. It's coming up on Saturday, September 12th at the Mesquite Convention Center. 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
2: It was a hot day, and Larry Llewellyn was tired and thirsty. 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Larry took one drink, but couldn't stop thinking about the germs he was probably picking up from that grimy ladle. He instantly saw the need for a safe

0: sanitary way to quench thirst anywhere. So, before long, he created a handy disposable paper cup. His new health cups did well, but some kids refused to use them. So, Larry swallowed hard and renamed the cups for a popular line of toys called Dixie Dolls. 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Today, Larry Llewellyn's Dixie cups still have orders pouring in. With the Success Journal, I'm Chris Whitting. 88.5 KEOM,
1: Mesquite weather. Yes, we are in a heat advisory today until 8 this evening. Sunny and hot with a high near 99 degrees. The heat index value says it will feel as hot as 105 outside. Thankfully, we have some wind to help try to cool things off, give us a little bit of a breeze from the south-southwest. 10 miles per hour steady, gusting as high as 20 miles per hour. Tonight, clear skies and a low around 78, remaining gusty as well. And then tomorrow for Wednesday, sunny and hot once more with a high near 100. Right now, Mesquite, fair skies, and our current temperature is 79 degrees. We're just below that 80-degree mark. Hopefully it'll stay below 80 degrees another few hours. That would be nice. Probably not going to happen. Here's Simply Red, holding back the years.

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1: TSN News, I'm Chelsea Wade. The nation's top border security official is defending construction in Big Bend.
2: CBP Commissioner Rodney Scott says there's a lot of misinformation floating around social media. He says, no, a wall is not being built through the park.
3: There's plans on our website you can look at. We're going to update those because we thought it was pretty clear. It is not.
2: But the clearing of native wildlands in Big Bend has drawn bipartisan criticism from a collection of Texas politicians. It's one of the most remote national parks, and illegal crossings through that sector are the lowest along the southwest border. In San Antonio, Michael Board, TSN News.
1: Governor Abbott hosted the inaugural meeting of the Texas Classroom Commission, a group he says will help improve the state's national academic standing.
4: The Texas public school system currently ranks somewhere between 25th and 34th, depending on the publication. Now Governor Abbott has turned to his newly assembled commission for help.
5: We solidly train our sights on making sure Texas ranks number one in educating our kids. The Texas Classroom Commission will chart that path.
4: Their first goal, improve math and reading proficiency.
5: We want every student to fully master those two key subject areas. A key part of being able to achieve that goal is to be able to attract and to retain the best teachers who will educate those students.
4: And developing steps to do that is another goal of the commission. This afternoon, Governor Abbott will be in Lubbock to roll out his latest student safety initiative. In Austin, Chris Fox, TSN News.
1: Texas will be releasing this week the A through F grades it gives to public.

0: Lake School's backers say this is key to transparency.
1: Parents want to know if they were sending their kids to a school where the kids were actually learning to read and to do math at grade level.
0: Sherry Sylvester with the Texas Public Policy Foundation says there's still criticism of the rating system. Several districts sued to stop it because it's based on star scores. Meta and OpenAI are among the major tech companies agreeing to comply with Governor Abbott's new standards for Texas data centers. The guidelines are aimed at protecting the state's power grid, water resources, and surrounding communities. They also call on data centers to pay for the electric infrastructure needed to support their operations rather than passing those costs on to consumers. Texas will be the home of a new drug manufacturing facility.
2: Bristol-Myers Squibb says it's building a new state-of-the-art manufacturing campus in Harris County near Houston to help the company accelerate the delivery of next-generation medicines to patients. It will create nearly 500 new jobs. Construction should start next year, and production could begin in 2030. The company is getting a grant of $4.89 million from the Texas Enterprise Fund. The overall project is expected to cost about $2.3 billion. Stephen Pickering, TSN News.
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0: A 7.4 magnitude earthquake has struck western Colombia, killing at least 130 people. Iranian-backed Houthi rebels have renewed attacks on government-controlled areas in Yemen. We're learning more about a secret plan to get President Trump out of Turkey last month when he was there attending the NATO summit due to an alleged assassination threat by Iran. Iran is demanding reparations and setting conditions for reopening the Strait of Hormuz, while President Trump is threatening additional economic pressure. The Trump administration has extended the National Guard deployment in Washington through 2029. The man accused of killing UnitedHealthcare CEO is set to return to court today for the last pretrial conference before jury selection begins next month. Newly released text messages show Dr. Anthony Fauci privately discussing a theoretical miscarriage risk from COVID vaccines. President Trump has signed an executive order calling for the CDC to overhaul its childhood vaccination schedule. I'm Chelsea Wade, TSN News.

0: Black and White from Three Dog Night from 1972 here on 88.5 FM. Tyler Sloan back with you here on the Power Hour. We are going to go times two today until 10. We'll do that for the next couple of days, and then Thursday we'll be back to our regular solo Power Hour. Thinking about first day of school memories, and do you have a favorite first day of school memory? I think there's always that one or two special first days of schools that you remember for the rest of your life. And I have one from fifth grade over at Shaw Elementary here in Mesquite ISD. I remember it was Mrs. Ship's class, and we were doing the introduction game. And we were starting with just a couple students, and we're going over everybody's name. And then the next person in line would have to remember each student's name, and it was kind of a memory game, and that was to help everybody get to know each other. And I always had a pretty good memory when I put my mind to it. I would be so forgetful at home. My parents would say, "Why'd you forget to do your chores?" But I could remember the baseball standings, like it was nothing. But I went in line. I was the last kid, and I remembered each and every person's name in the entire class, and I was just so happy, and everybody was so shocked that I was able to do it. And that was one of those moments where, especially for a shy kid, it's like, oh, I had a little moment there, got to show off a special little talent. And so that was a first day of school memory that I always remember all the way from back in fifth grade. I'm sure you have a really terrific first day of school memory as well. And so hopefully this might have just helped bring your mind back to that moment and remembered something from the past that was a really special time. Right now it is time for a traffic update here on KEOM.
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0: In Dallas, the carpool lane is blocked at I-35 East northbound between Illinois Avenue and Clarendon. It's a 10-minute delay with stop traffic from Highway 67. A vehicle fire is the culprit. The fire is out right now, but it's still blocking those carpool lanes. Also at I-35 East going southbound before Illinois Avenue, the other side of that accident, the left lane is blocked with about a 3-minute delay on that side with stop traffic from Clarendon. I'm Tyler Sloan. This has been your KEOM Traffic.
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4: Kids are taking their hand and rubbing their nose and putting it in their eye, and that's probably the mode of transmission. Take your child in, have them see the doctor, have the appropriate, usually antibiotic prescribed, and once they've been on the antibiotic 24 hours, then they're usually

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2: Sunny and hot again today with a high near 99 degrees. It'll feel as hot as 105 at its peak today. Starting around 1, we're going to be under a heat advisory until 8 this evening. But we will have 20 mile per hour wind gusts to help us out with a bit of a breeze. Tonight, mostly clear skies, and our low temp is going to lie around 78 degrees. And then tomorrow for Wednesday, sunny and hot once more with a high near 100. It's expected to have a high temp in the hundreds the rest of the week. Fair skies right now in Mesquite, Texas, and our current temperature is 81 degrees.

0: Eric Carmen with Make Me Lose Control from 1988 here on KEOM. And that's right, Eric, turn that radio up for that sweet sound. I'm Tyler Sloan. Hopefully my voice is a sweet sound. Hey, not everybody might think so. But right now it is time for a traffic update, so you're going to have to hear it anyway.
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0: Luckily, I have some good news. We do have a couple of accidents that have dropped down the amount of a delay over in Dallas at I-35 East southbound after Northwest Highway. It's just a 2-minute backup currently from Loop 12 and Manana. Also at I-35 East southbound before Illinois Avenue, no more delay exactly showing.

0: going. The left lane, though, still blocked by an accident. That's really affecting the northbound side more between Illinois Avenue and Clarendon there on I-35 East. It is a 10-minute backup on the northbound side. The carpool lane is blocked. Traffic stopped from Loop 12 Ledbetter. I'm Tyler Sloan. This has been your KEOM Traffic.
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0: I'm Tyler Sloan with KEOM Local News. Mesquite ISD has earned a score of 98 out of 100 on the Texas Education Agency's School Financial Integrity Rating System of Texas, known as School First. The score is a 4-point increase from last year's rating of 94. School First evaluates school districts on financial indicators, including budgeting, fund balance, debt, audits, and overall financial stability. Mesquite ISD's latest rating reflects the district's continued focus on strong financial management, responsible planning, and careful use of taxpayer dollars. The 12 Days of Christmas gazebo exhibit at the Dallas Arboretum and Botanical Garden will end with the 2026 holiday season. Arboretum President and CEO Sabina Carr says that animatronics in the gazebos are showing wear and tear after years of operations. The first 12 Days of Christmas gazebos exhibit was in 2014. They were intended for a five-year run, but popular enough to bring back year after year. So if you want to see it one more time, this holiday season will be the final one. This has been KEOM Local News, brought to you by Townies Dental Group. It's now 9:01, and the current temperature in Mesquite is 82 degrees.
1: Family, friends, and fun. 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
0: So now that we got caught up on local news, it's time for the second hour of the Power Hour here on KEOM. Times two today. And Janet Jackson gets us started off with this hit from 1990. It's called Escapade.

0: There it was, Escapade from Janet Jackson here on 88.5 FM. Tyler Sloan back with you here for the second hour of the Power Hour. We'll do this today and tomorrow and then go back to our normal singular hour. And now that the kids are back in school here in Mesquite ISD, parents, are you kind of a little bit excited? Because I know my mom used to tell us that she was always thrilled to be back at home after dropping us off from school. And it's finally a little bit calmer at home. You finally have a little bit more time to get done some things that you couldn't when the kids are running around with all the energy there in the morning and everything. I know a lot of families now with both parents work, and so you don't maybe have that luxury, unfortunately. But, you know, for someone like my mom, she's able to finally get back to her exercising, watching her favorite TV show, get cleaning the house, all that sort of stuff, and just have some nice calmness. And so my brother and I used to joke, we're like, wait, you're glad you dropped us off at school? What? I thought we were your favorite thing. And it's like, well, yeah, we still are. But sometimes it's nice after a whole summer to start to get a little bit of a break in your day before you see your kids again once school is over. So parents, enjoy a little bit more peace and quiet at home than you have been for the last maybe 2 or 3 months. Right now, it is time for a traffic update here on KEOM.
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0: We have a disabled vehicle now in Dallas blocking the right lane at the Dallas North Tollway headed southbound and Northwest Highway. It's about a 10-minute delay with stop-and-go traffic from Forest Lane. Also, an accident reported at I-20 westbound at Houston School Road there in Dallas. A 5-minute backup currently from Lancaster Road. And finally, still about a 5-minute delay with the carpool lane blocked at I-35 east northbound between Illinois Avenue and Clarendon. Traffic stopped right now from South Beckley Avenue. That vehicle fire is out, but it's still blocking the express lanes and the left main lane. I'm Tyler Sloan. This has been your KEOM traffic.
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0: 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The Credit Union of Texas Charitable Foundation is holding a raffle for a brand new 2026 Lexus NX 350 Hybrid. Tickets are $25 each or $20 each if you buy at least five. This is a unique raffle because the organization even covers the cost of the taxes for the winner. 100% of the proceeds go back to the nonprofits that they support in assisting domestic violence victims, children's advocacy, food insecurity, homelessness, and supporting people with special needs. Tickets are on sale until noon, Monday, September 21st, and the drawing will be that day at 12:30. We have the link to get your tickets linked on our KEOM community calendar. 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
2: It's Time Rewind for August 11th. The first inmates arrive at the federal prison on Alcatraz Island in San Francisco Bay on this day in 1934. Following the arrest of a black motorist in 1965, the predominantly black Los Angeles neighborhood of Watts erupts in riots that last 6 days and leave 34 people dead.

0: More than 100 square blocks were decimated by fire and looters.
1: August 11, 1973 marks the release of American Graffiti. Directed by George Lucas, the coming-of-age film launches careers for a number of stars, including Harrison Ford.
2: Hey, you're supposed to be the fastest thing in the valley, man, but that can't be your car. It must be your mama's car.
1: Speaking of movies, who are you going to call? Ray Parker Jr.'s theme from Ghostbusters is the number one single on this day in 1984. Celebrities born on this day include pro wrestling superstar Hulk Hogan, Apple computer co-founder Steve Wozniak, and singer Joe Jackson. That's Time Rewind. I'm David Mendel.
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4: Our temperature for the day, sunny and hot with a high near 99 degrees and a heat index value that says it'll feel as hot as 105. Tonight, mostly clear skies. Our low is going to be around 78 degrees. And then tomorrow for Wednesday, sunny and hot with a high near 100. And keep in mind, we'll have 20-mile-per-hour wind gusts for the next couple of days. And then they will rise on Thursday to 25 miles per hour. So it's going to be a very windy week here in the Mesquite area. Currently with fair skies, our temperature right now is 83 degrees.

We've been meeting here every day. And since this is our last day together, I want to hold you just one more time. When you turn and walk away, don't look back. I want to remember you just like this. Let's just kiss.

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2: TSN News, I'm Tristan Ryan's. Your top story, a Galveston federal judge has just upheld the state's ban on THC products here in the Lone Star State.
3: U.S. District Judge Jeffrey Brown ruled against consumers and hemp businesses' emergency motion for a temporary restraining order on the ban until the case is resolved. Judge Brown said plaintiffs failed to prove irreparable harm from the ban

0: on interstate commerce. While a TRO is off the table, a preliminary injunction is still pending, and plaintiffs believe they will have a hard fight, but under the law will ultimately prevail. Arguing classifying hemp-derived substances as illegal violates the 2018 federal farm bill. Eric Lycum, TSN News.
1: Governor Abbott hosted the inaugural meeting of the Texas Classroom Commission, a group he says will help improve the state's national academic standing, which is currently between 25th and 34th.
2: We solidly train our sights on making sure Texas ranks number one in educating our kids. The Texas Classroom Commission will chart that path.
1: Their first goal is to improve math and reading efficiency.
2: We want every student to fully master those two key subject areas. A key part of being able to achieve that goal is to be able to attract and to retain the best teachers who will educate those students.
1: And developing the steps to do that is another goal of the commission. This afternoon, Abbott will be in Lubbock to roll out his latest student safety initiative. And there's backlash to President Trump's executive order calling for revamped vaccine recommendations as federal data shows U.S. kindergarten vaccination rates have been dropping.
3: He wants vaccines to be spaced out into separate medical visits, including the MMR vaccine. Measles, mumps, and rubella would be given individually. Rekha Lashman is the executive director for the Immunization Partnership in Houston and says parents would have to take more time off from work.
4: It's going to dissuade parents from getting their children fully vaccinated, which means that measles and pertussis, as we're seeing now, is going to become the norm.
3: The president has repeatedly suggested there's a link between vaccines and autism. Lashman says that makes no sense. The president also claimed the amount of vaccine is, quote, like the size of a bottle of soda poured into a little child's body. The actual dose is roughly one-tenth of a teaspoon. Barbara Schwartz, TSN News.
1: Time now for a TSN Business Update brought to you by ASCO Equipment. Wall Street has modestly started lower in pre-market trading, and oil prices settled despite lingering uncertainty about when the Strait of Hormuz will reopen to the global flow of oil. Futures for the S&P 500 ticked up 0.1% before the opening bell, while futures for the Dow Jones Industrial Average nudged down 0.1%. NASDAQ futures rose 0.3%. Oil prices run their way up again before suddenly reversing course early today after being up about 2.5% early. Brent crude oil was down a few pennies at $87.61 a barrel. This is TSN News.
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1: A 7.4 magnitude earthquake has struck western Colombia, killing at least 111 people and damaging hundreds of buildings. President Abelardo de la Esperia has declared an emergency, to expedite funding for recovery. Iranian-backed Houthi rebels have renewed attacks on government-controlled areas in Yemen. The violence adds to concerns that it could reignite civil war and deepen fears over threats to regional shipping routes. Officials in Ukraine say Russian aerial attacks killed at least 9 civilians. Ukrainian President Vladimir Zelensky says Moscow is receiving military help from North Korea using its ballistic missiles in an attack that killed 6 people. 3 more people, including a teenager, died in the Dropskian region. The Washington Post reports that President Trump secretly flew out of last month's NATO summit in Ankara, Turkey, on an alternate military aircraft due to an Iranian assassination threat. The operation involved a ruse, and White House staff believe they were on the same plane as Trump. I'm Tristan Ryans. 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

from 1981. That's the Moody Blues with Gemini Dream here on KEOM 88.5 FM. Tyler Sloan back with you here. Power Hour times two. We've got about 20 more minutes until I make my way out. But I did want to touch on something I wasn't able to yesterday, and that was, of course, the passing of great former head coach of the Dallas Mavericks, Don Nelson. And, of course, he had a long stint with the Milwaukee Bucks as well, coached in Golden State and New York, and was at one point in time the winningest head coach in NBA history before Greg Popovich was able to pass him in 2022. But Don Nelson, longtime, of course, NBA player and coach, and he was the head coach of the Mavericks when I first started paying attention to basketball, because I think I was about 10 years old or so when I actually started to watch the NBA, which was about the year 2000. And so that's really when, you know, Dirk Nowitzki and Steve Nash and Michael Finley, that trio, they had really had the couple seasons to really form that bond, and they started to play really well there after every season for the first six seasons. Since Coach Nelson was in charge, the Mavericks improved until that 60-win season in 2002 and 2003 when they made the Western Conference Finals. But the two things I loved about Don Nelson, one, personal preference, I love a coach that is extremely passionate on the court, and boy, did he show his passion all the time. And I love the fire that he used when he coached. But also, he has one of the biggest smiles. You look up any picture of Don Nelson online, just one of the greatest smiles out there, and really made everybody feel warm around him. And everybody has such good memories here in Dallas of Don Nelson. And passed away at the age of 86 on Sunday. And rest in peace, sir, and thank you so much for all the great memories.

0: you brought here to the local DFW area through your time with the Mavericks. Right now it is time for a traffic update here on KEOM. We have two accidents to tell you about.
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0: One of those is still remains the carpool lane blocked at I-35 East northbound in Dallas between Illinois Avenue and Clarendon. Again, the vehicle fire is out, but that vehicle is still blocking the express lanes and the left shoulder of the main lane. It's about a 2 or 3 minute delay currently from Highway 67. Also an accident in Seagaville right now at 175 westbound at Silverado Drive. The right lane is blocked. Traffic is slow from Beltline Road. I'm Tyler Sloan. This has been your KEOM traffic.
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0: 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Enjoy a night of music in downtown Mesquite. The Off the Rails concert series is every Saturday night through August in conjunction with the downtown Mesquite Market. The next concert will be this Saturday, August 15th, featuring Alexandra, a Southern singer-songwriter with an indie pop sound. She'll perform at Front Street Station from 7 to 9. 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
2: 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Oh, sorry. Sorry. 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We all know how Ring Around the Rosie is a little plague

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1: 88.5 KEON, Mesquite weather.
2: It'll be a rather strong wind today at times from the south-southwest at 10 miles per hour, gusting as high as 20, but it remains very hot with a high near 99 for the day. Tonight, mostly clear and a low around 78. Heat advisory in effect from 1 this afternoon until 8 this evening. And then tomorrow for Wednesday, sunny and hot yet again with a high near 100. It's the same old story, it seems like, every day this week and every day this month so far here in August. It's just going to be hot, hot, hot as far as the eye can see. Right now, fair skies in Mesquite, and our current temperature is 85 degrees.

0: reminder from Natalie Merchant there in 1998. It's always a great reminder to be kind and generous. The name of that song, Kind and Generous, and such a great message indeed. Well, it's wrapping up here very shortly, the second hour of two here for the Power Hour today. We'll also go 2 hours tomorrow before going back to our normal 1 hour Power Hour from 8 to 9 starting Thursday. We'll get off of the summer schedule, the 8 to 10 schedule that we've been on. Although I always love going an extra hour with you and being able to be here and listen to all the same music together and talk about the music and talk about life. And life is always something that will throw twists and turns at you. But, you know, it's how you react makes a huge difference in how the rest of it unfolds. And that song always kind of reminds me of to stay grounded, kind and generous. You know, sometimes when the tides and the storms are very scary and they're very, you know, rocky, sometimes it's just about, you know, maintaining that personal character, being kind and generous to others. That helps you get through some of those storms. Right now it is time for a traffic update here on KEOM as we hit the roads and find out where the delays are this morning.
1: KEOM traffic, a courtesy of Total Traffic Network.
0: Well, the 2 or 3 minute delay over there at I-35 East northbound between Illinois Avenue and Clarendon is now disappeared. The carpool lane is still blocked, but there's no longer enough traffic to cause a backup due to that. So that is good news. The vehicle still blocking the express lanes and left shoulder. So you want to stay away from the left side of the road there. But otherwise, no more delays in that area. We do have a 10-minute backup in Arlington right now at I-20 eastbound at Matlock Road. An accident is caused the left two lanes to be blocked right now. Traffic is stop and go from Cooper Street at the moment. I'm Tyler Sloan. This has been your KEOM Traffic.
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0: How about one more song before the top of the hour? 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
2: 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I'll be back with you at 8.

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1: 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Produced by the University of Texas McDonald Observatory, Stardate is a daily feature on KEOM. 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
1: High pressure continues to move into the area, meaning rain chances will be near zero, and our temperatures will continue to be in the triple digits. Here's a look at your KEOM weather forecast on this Tuesday. Sunny skies, highs right around 101. Heat index value will be as high as 106. So we do have a heat advisory in effect for today. Please be careful if you do have to be outside for football practice, band practice, or doing any type of outdoor activities. Make sure you're taking plenty of rest breaks and getting yourself plenty of water or electrolytes. Overnight tonight, mostly clear skies, overnight lows near 80 for the rest of the week. Wednesday, Thursday, Friday, mostly sunny skies, highs between 100 and 102. And yes, it continues on into your weekend as well. Mostly sunny with highs near 101 both Saturday and Sunday. Please be safe out there. In the KEOM Weather Center, I'm meteorologist Copeland Wright.

0: TSN News. I'm Kristen Yates. Our top story, the state of Texas will be releasing this week the A through F grades that it gives to public schools. Backers say this is key to transparency.
1: Parents want to know if they were sending their kids to a school where the kids were actually learning to read and to do math at grade level.
0: Sherry Sylvester with the Texas Public Policy Foundation says there's still criticism of the rating system. Several districts sued to stop it because it's based on star scores. She maintains the test is the same everywhere, so it's the perfect grading tool. Football practice at an Austin area high school came to a screeching halt yesterday as a player had to be airlifted to the hospital. The Lake Travis Cavaliers say their player suffered a serious health emergency. Head coach Hank Carter says the unnamed player is getting care, though he didn't specify what condition the teenager is currently in. He further thanked his athletic staff and first responders for attending quickly to the situation. The newly appointed Texas Secretary of State is addressing Republicans' plan for their elections.
2: This new secretary, like his predecessor, will oppose the closing of GOP primaries in the courts. He says this is something that must be addressed by the legislature. Republicans have long sought to make this a priority.
3: On our platform has been for a few bienniums now, so we're looking forward to really supporting that.
2: Andy Hoag with the Travis County Republican Party says that in every primary election, Democrats cross over to select the candidate they think is the weakest. And that, he says, needs to stop. In San Antonio, Michael Board, TSN News.
0: Amazon is planning an AI data center for Pecos County. The New York Times reporting Amazon would power it with a new natural gas burning power plant. If approved, that plant could put out 33 million tons of CO2 into the atmosphere. That would make it one of the worst polluters in the country. Amazon signed a climate pledge back in 2019 to help with the environment. Today it says, quote, things change. A 4-H group from East Texas is being praised for their assistance during flooding in the Frio River last month. The Camp County 4-H was in the area for competition when they, along with others, were prevented from leaving due to rising floodwaters. Group members tell KLTV they decided to make the best of their situation by bringing ready-to-eat meals to others who needed help.
4: And they brought in the helicopter to drop off the water and the MREs. And we heard that, and we just thought that we could go help unload it.
0: Camp County 4-H was recognized by the city of Pittsburgh for their compassion and their community service. The group's leader says they still enjoyed the time they had together, and everyone came home from their trip smiling. This is TSN News.
5: All right, crew, let's get her dug.
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0: Rescue efforts continue in western Colombia following yesterday's powerful 7.4 magnitude earthquake. Well over 100 people are dead. Luigi Mangione expected in court today. It could be one of his final public appearances ahead of next month's trial. The defense and prosecution go before a judge to finalize details. Stunning details about an elaborate deception used to protect President Trump when he departed the NATO summit in Turkey last month. Reports indicate he was sneaked off of Air Force One and onto a military jet using a catering truck. A 16-year-old lifeguard who rescued a young boy off the coast of California last month gets a special honor from the cast of the Baywatch revival. The show's team welcomed Ryder Williams onto set on the last day of their season one production, calling him a real-life superhero. I'm Kristen Yates, TSN News.

0: is a 1977 number one hit on the Billboard Hot 100, I Just Want to Be Your Everything by Andy Gibb. And now let's go ahead and take a look at those roads with Trinity.
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2: Thank you so much, Kylie. Starting off in Dallas on 175 westbound at 2nd Avenue and Bruton Road, there is road construction leaving that right lane closed. There will be some slow traffic coming from Lake June Road with a small delay. In Forney on Highway 80 westbound at Clements Drive and FM 460, road construction is leaving that right lane closed with stop-and-go traffic coming from FM 740, as well as Pinson Road with a over 5-minute delay. And lastly, in Richardson on 75 northbound at Renner Road, there is road construction just leaving that right lane closed. Small delay. I'm Trinity, and that was a quick look at the roads.
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0: of the past, players of the broadcasters for the future, 88.5 KEOM. Enjoy a night of music in downtown Mesquite. The Off the Rails concert series is every Saturday night through August in conjunction with the downtown Mesquite Market. 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
1: 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Leaving large, intact boxes at your curb on trash collection day can signal to potential thieves that there are vulnerable items inside your home. 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Flatten the boxes. 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Conceal them with other trash or recyclables. 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And consider taking boxes directly to a recycling center or landfill. 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Following these steps can help protect your home from theft and give you peace of mind after a major purchase. I'm Officer Lopez, and these tips were brought to you by your Mesquite Police Department's Crime Prevention Unit.
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3: Good morning and a happy Tuesday to all. I'm Kylie, bringing you a quick look at that forecast. Now, summer might be

0: love the nightlife. Alicia Bridges, 1978. Well, speaking of things that I love, we have entered the new school year. And in the studio right now, we have a ton of the new students, which is new talent. And of course, what would it be if we didn't have them on the mic? So if everyone could introduce themselves.
1: Hello, my name's Peyton and I'm Gota Poteet.
2: I'm not really a new student, but my name is Alicia and I go to Mesquite.
3: Hi, I'm Daniel Segovia and I've been here in Mesquite.
0: Wow. Is anyone excited for the new school year? Nervous? Any feelings?
2: I'm actually not too bothered about it being my senior year. I thought I would be, but I don't know.
0: Senior year. Is anyone else senior? I know I'm a senior, so I'm excited to kind of get out of here. Any other feelings about that? Because I'm ready to go.
2: Me.
0: I know for sure I am ready to kind of graduate and get out of here, but I know that we will have a great and fun year. You know what? It's okay. By the end of this year, everyone will be jumping on each other trying to talk in the mic, and it'll be great. But for right now, first, here's a quick traffic update.
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0: In Dallas, starting off on Woodall Rogers, westbound at I-35 East, there is an accident reported, leaving some stop traffic coming from 75 as well as 45 with a climbing delay of 5 minutes. And 40 on Highway 80, westbound at Clements Drive and FM 460, there is some road construction, leaving that right lane closed. Some stop-and-go traffic coming from FM 740 as well as Pimpson Road with a climbing 5 minute delay. And lastly, in Richardson on 75 northbound at Renner Road, there is road construction, of course, leaving that right lane closed. I'm Trinity with traffic, and that was a quick check on the roads.
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0: morning. I'm Kylie with KEOM Local News. All right, starting off, the demolition of a Plano landmark makes way for a new AT&T corporate campus. The former main building of the Electronic Data Systems headquarters was bought down by a controlled implosion at 8 a.m. on Sunday. Ross Perot bought the building in the 1980s, and it opened as the ED's headquarters in 1992. AT&T plans to build its new campus on the site near Legacy Drive and Parkwood Boulevard, just east of the shops at Legacy. And next up, the 12 Days of Christmas Gazebos exhibit at the Dallas Arboretum and Botanical Garden will end with the 2026 holiday season. Arboretum President and CEO Sabrina Carr says the animatronics in the gazebos are showing wear and tear after years of operations. The first 12 Days of Christmas Gazebos exhibit was back in 2014. They were intended for a five-year run, but were popular enough to bring back year after year. And finally, the Powerball jackpot is now worth over $900 million. There was no grand prize winner last night's drawing, so Wednesday's pot stands at $975 million. The cash value on that works out to over $422 million. The Powerball jackpot has not produced a winner since May 2nd. This has been KEOM Local News, brought to you by Circle Creek Children's Center. It is now 88 degrees and top of the hour here in Mesquite, but make sure that you stay tuned because we have some of our new students coming up.
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0: Linda Carlisle, 1987. Well, that's an argumentative topic because heaven is a place on earth, but what if it's K-E-O-M? We're in the studio right now, and we have a bunch of new talent here, and we have Marcos, Oliver, and Yaya, and they're all super excited, if I'm mistaken. What's something that you all just, like, you want to learn this year and something you're looking forward to?
1: I'm looking forward to talking to more people. Like, you know what I'm saying? Just get on the air and just, like, saying what's on it.
0: Anybody else?
2: I think just getting new experiences and meeting new people and just learning more and more things, you know?
0: I can definitely see that. I think I learned a lot of people. Yaya?
3: I would say the same thing as well. Just, like, getting to know new people and having, like, just more people to interact with as well.
0: That's definitely, and people will get to know you as well, which is the fun part, and you all will get to be your own person on air, which I think will be an amazing thing. This is also what I learned throughout the program, so I'm so excited to have you here, and I'm so excited to maybe have you all reporting very, very soon. Here's a quick traffic report.
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0: Starting off in Dallas on Dallas North Tollway southbound at Spring Valley Road, there's road construction leaving that right lane closed with some stop-and-go traffic coming from Arapahoe Road with a climbing delay of 5 minutes. In Forney on Highway 80 westbound Clements Drive, Farm to Market 460, there's road construction leaving the right lane closed with some stop traffic coming from Farm to Market 740, as well as Pinson Road with a delay just under 10 minutes. And lastly, in Richardson, 75 northbound at Renner Road. That road construction is still there, leaving that right lane closed, so please proceed with caution. I'm Trinity, and that was a quick look at the traffic.
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0: 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The annual Addressing Mesquite Day is scheduled for Saturday, October 3rd, and volunteer registration is open. 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That's KEOM.FM. Have you ever wondered about the origin of Smarties or the science of that perfect new car smell? 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
1: 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Good morning, I'm Trinity, and here's a quick fill for your forecast. Starting off, unfortunately, we are looking at a heat advisory, meaning that that heat index can get as high as 106. Now, this is going to be the most of North Texas, and we are going to experience this from this afternoon all the way until 8 o'clock this evening. We need to make sure we're staying hydrated and staying indoors and not staying outside for more than 30 minutes at a time unprotected. Besides that, it's sunny and hot with a high near 99. Maybe we're approaching a 105 heat index with that wind gust blowing as high as 20 miles per hour. Tonight's mostly clear with a low around 77. And on Wednesday, we're going to top out with 100 with that heat index as high as 104. Wind gust still blowing strong, 20 miles per hour. And those temps will bottom out at 77 with clear skies towards the night. Right now in Mesquite, it's 88 degrees and some cloudy skies. I'm Trinity, and that was a quick fill for your forecast.

0: TSN News, I'm Kristen Yates. Our top story, a federal judge in Galveston has upheld the state's ban on THC products in Texas.
1: U.S. District Judge Jeffrey Brown ruled against consumers and hemp businesses' emergency motion for a temporary restraining order on the ban until the case is resolved. Judge Brown said plaintiffs failed to prove irreparable harm from the ban on interstate commerce. While a TRO is off the table, a preliminary injunction is still pending, and plaintiffs believe they will have a hard fight, but under the law will ultimately prevail, arguing classifying hemp-derived substances as illegal violates the 2018 federal farm bill. Eric Lycombe, TSN News.
0: Improving Texas's academic standing was the goal on Monday for Governor Abbott. Today, his campaign addresses school safety.
2: A commission of more than 20 former public school educators is Governor Abbott's latest weapon that he says he assembled to help improve the state's academic ranking.
3: The goal for the state of Texas is to ensure enduring progress toward our goal of ranking number one in America for educating our kids.
2: And that is the purpose of the Texas Classroom Commission. Step one, improve math and reading efficiency.
3: We want every student to fully master those two key subject areas. A key part of being able to achieve that goal is to be able to attract and to retain the best teachers who will educate those students.
2: Governor Abbott will be in Lubbock this afternoon with law enforcement and superintendents to announce a new initiative aimed at keeping students safe. In Austin, Chris Fox, TSN News.
0: A portable eye exam being developed by two Texas A&M grads could expand access to eye care. The headset-style device is about the size of a virtual reality headset. It's designed to replace some functions of a traditional slit lamp, a machine used to examine the eye. The developers say the portable design could better help patients in rural communities, as well as people who have difficulty positioning themselves at standard eye exam equipment. The device could also allow eye doctors to examine patients remotely through telehealth visits. One of the biggest celebrations of the year is still well underway in the Panhandle.
4: The actual 100th anniversary isn't until November 11th. So in reality, we're going to keep partying all the way until November 11th of next year, because you turn 100, you stay 100 for a whole year, right?
0: That's Gary Daggett. He's the president of the Old Route 66 Association of Texas. He tells KBII the 5th annual Texas Route 66 Motor Tour is coming through in early October. It's going to stretch out along the Texas-New Mexico line. Amarillo and other Panhandle cities say they look forward to more economy-boosting visits from international travelers. This is TSN News.

0: ever lose your keys? Is that normal aging, dementia, or something else? 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Knowing your numbers, blood pressure, blood sugar, and cholesterol are common, but your cognitive numbers are also important, especially if you're age 65 or older. 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
1: More than 100 people are dead after a powerful earthquake hit

western Colombia, and the full extent of the damage is still coming into focus. The magnitude 7.4 quake was felt even in neighboring countries. The latest dispute over the Strait of Hormuz has turned into competing demands for compensation. Iran says reopening the vital shipping route depends partly on the U.S. paying for wartime damage. Meanwhile, President Trump says Iran should instead compensate people harmed or killed in actions that they've perpetrated. Existing home sales slipped again between June and July. Realtors blame the ongoing drop on rising interest rates and a limited number of existing homes for sale. A lifeguard in Maine is talking about his brush with death after a great white shark dragged him 6 feet underwater. Amazingly, he came back to the surface unhurt. I'm Kristen Yates, TSN News.

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2: 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I'm Dr. Lalani.
3: High pressure continues to move into the area, meaning rain chances will be near zero and our temperatures will continue to be in the triple digits. Here's a look at your KEOM weather forecast on this Tuesday. Sunny skies, highs right around 101. Heat index value will be as high as 106. So we do have a heat advisory in effect for today. Please be careful if you do have to be outside for football practice.

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0: And now the KEOM Community Calendar. I'm Patrick Ross. Historic Mesquite is looking for volunteers to help them achieve their mission of preserving Mesquite's history. And they're hosting a volunteer open house tomorrow morning from 10 till noon to highlight volunteer opportunities and how to get involved. The program is free to attend and light refreshments will be served. The next in the series of off-the-rail concerts is coming up this Saturday night and will feature Alexandra, a Southern singer-songwriter with an indie pop sound. She'll perform at Front Street Station from 7 to 9. The Off the Rails concerts are presented every Saturday night through August in conjunction with the Downtown Mesquite Market. Admission is free. Be sure to bring your own seating. The annual Addressing Mesquite Day is scheduled for Saturday, October 3rd. That's when groups and organizations get together to assist local residents in need with house or yard projects. Volunteer registration is open now through Friday, August 21st. The John Horn High School Scarlet Sweethearts Drill Team will hold their fall mini clinic on Saturday, August 29th from 9 to noon at John Horn High School. The clinic is for kindergarten through 8th graders, and all participants will get an unforgettable morning of dancing and school spirit, playing games, and learning a routine while making new friends and building confidence. They'll also get a t-shirt and will be invited to perform with the Sweethearts at the varsity football game on Friday, September 4th. Registration is $25. And don't forget, registration is open now for the 13th annual Lakeside Ambucks Charity Golf Tournament, scheduled for Monday, September 28th. 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Slots fill up quickly. 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
2: High pressure continues to move into the area, meaning rain chances will be near zero and our temperatures will continue to be in the triple digits. Here's a look at your KEOM weather forecast on this Tuesday. Sunny skies, highs right around 101. Heat index value will be as high as 106. So we do have a heat advisory in effect for today. Please be careful if you do have to be outside for football practice, band practice, or doing any type of outdoor activities. Make sure you're taking plenty of rest breaks and getting yourself plenty of water or electrolytes. Overnight tonight, mostly clear skies, overnight lows near

80 for the rest of the week. Wednesday, Thursday, Friday, mostly sunny skies, highs between 100 and 102. And yes, it continues on into your weekend as well. Mostly sunny with highs near 101 both Saturday and Sunday. Please be safe out there. In the KEOM Weather Center, I'm meteorologist Copeland Wright.

0: KEOM wants to thank Dr. R.J. 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
1: TSN News. I'm Kristen Yates. Our top story, with more Texas students now in school, regional transportation officials remind drivers to make safety a priority around campuses.
2: The North Central Texas Council of Governments says drivers should slow down in school zones, avoid distractions, and stay alert around school buses, crosswalks, and bus stops. The agency is also encouraging students to walk or bike to school when it's safe to do so. Officials say one of the ways it promotes safer school travel is through Safe Routes to School, a nationwide movement encouraging students to walk safely and bike to campuses. NCT COG works with local communities on safer routes, including sidewalks, biking paths, and pedestrian crossings. The agency is also encouraging schools to participate in Walk and Roll to School Day on October 7th. Schools that participate can receive free safety-themed educational materials and giveaway for students. Emily Capetillo, TSN News.
1: Football practice at an Austin area high school came to a screeching halt yesterday as a player had to be airlifted to the hospital. The Lake Travis Cavaliers say their player suffered a serious health emergency. Head coach Hank Carter says the unnamed player is getting care, though he didn't specify what condition the teenager is currently in. He further thanked his athletic staff and first responders for attending quickly to the situation. A reminder to check the fridge for recalled foods made with jalapenos linked to the possible salmonella outbreak. Taylor Fresh Foods is pulling prepared products sold at Kroger, Target, Trader Joe's, Walmart, and Whole Foods. The list includes certain pico de gallo, salsa, guac, dips, sandwiches, and a Trader Joe's shrimp salad. Affected packages carry best if used by dates through August 16th. Consumers should compare the product and date with the FDA recall list, then throw the food away or return it for a refund. The newly appointed Texas Secretary of State addresses Republicans' plan for upcoming elections.
3: This new secretary, like his predecessor, will oppose the closing of GOP primaries in the courts. He says this is something that must be addressed by the legislature. Republicans have long sought to make this a priority.
4: Our platform has been for a few bienniums now, so we're looking forward to really supporting that.
3: Andy Hoag with the Travis County Republican Party says that in every primary election, Democrats cross over to select the candidate they think is the weakest, and that, he says, needs to stop. In San Antonio, Michael Board, TSN News.
1: An East Texas 4-H group is being praised for their assistance during flooding in the Frio River last month. The Camp County 4-H was in the area for competition when they, along with others, were prevented from leaving due to rising floodwaters. Group members tell KLTV they decided to make the best of their situation.
5: And they brought in the helicopter to drop off the water and the MREs. And we heard that and we just thought that we could go help unload it.
1: This is TSN News.
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1: The full extent of the damage in Western Colombia is still coming into focus. More than 100 people are confirmed dead, hundreds more injured following the 7.4 magnitude earthquake. Severe thunderstorms are blowing through the Midwest and Chicago. Ground stops in effect for both major airports, and the air traffic controller tower was evacuated at Midway Airport. The soon-to-be-selected jury in Luigi Mangione's trial will be anonymous, ruled a federal judge this morning. This due to the case's high-profile nature. Mangione is accused in the death of UnitedHealthcare CEO Brian Thompson in 2024. Americans put $21 billion more on their credit cards in the second quarter of this year. The Federal Reserve suggests inflated gas and grocery prices are the culprits. I'm Kristen Yates, and this is TSN News.

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band practice or doing any type of outdoor activities, make sure you're taking plenty of rest breaks and getting yourself plenty of water or electrolytes. Overnight tonight, mostly clear skies, overnight lows near 80. For the rest of the week, Wednesday, Thursday, Friday, mostly sunny skies, highs between 100 and 102. And yes, it continues on into your weekend as well, mostly sunny with highs near 101 both Saturday and Sunday. Please be safe out there. In the KEOM Weather Center, I'm meteorologist Copeland Wright.

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2: 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But there's another frontier, just as mysterious and a lot closer to home. Our oceans, a realm filled with fantastic creatures, amazing landscapes, even remnants of past civilizations. 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While space may be the final frontier, there's still a lot to discover and understand right here on Earth. 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
3: High pressure continues to move into the area, meaning rain chances will be near zero, and our temperatures will continue to be in the triple digits. Here's a look at your KEOM weather forecast on this Tuesday. Sunny skies, highs right around 101. Heat index value will be as high as 106, so we do have a heat advisory in effect for today. Please be careful if you do have to be outside for football practice, band practice, or doing any type of outdoor activities. Make sure you're taking plenty of rest breaks and getting yourself plenty of water or electrolytes. Overnight tonight, mostly clear skies, overnight lows near 80. For the rest of the week, Wednesday, Thursday, Friday, mostly sunny skies, highs between 100 and 102. And yes, it continues on into your weekend as well, mostly sunny with highs near 101 both Saturday and Sunday. Please be safe out there. In the KEOM Weather Center, I'm meteorologist Copeland Wright. 80.

0: TSN News, I'm Tristan Ryans. The party's still going on for the panhandle towns that sit along that one special road.
1: It is not over. Maybe just taking a little breather. Route 66 Centennial Celebration still has plenty of things on the docket. Coming in early October, the 5th annual Texas Route 66 Motor Tour, which will hit most every town along the Texas-New Mexico line.
2: It just goes to show that Route 66 not just happened last June or May, it happens all year long.
1: That's Bobby Lee, co-owner of Amarillo's Big Texan Steak Ranch. Officials with the Old Route 66 Association of Texas tell KVTX.

0: BII that since the official centennial isn't till November, the panhandle's going to keep partying until then, and then through the year to follow. You only turn 100 once, right? I'm Kristen Yates, TSN News.
1: In East Texas, 4-H Group is being praised for their assistance during flooding in the Frio River last month. Gamp County 4-H was in the area for a competition when they, along with others, were prevented from leaving due to rising floodwaters. Group members tell KLTV they decided to make the best of their situation by bringing ready-to-eat meals to others who needed it.
2: And they brought in the helicopter to drop off the water and the MREs. And we heard that, and we just thought that we could go help unload it.
1: Gamp County 4-H was recognized by the city of Pittsburgh for their compassion and community service. The group's leaders say they still enjoyed the time they had together, and everyone came home from their trip smiling. And San Antonio Mayor Gina Ortiz-Jones continues to push to have her residents vote one more time this November on the city's part of financing a Spurs Arena complex downtown. It would be paid for by visitor HOT taxes.
3: Unlike the conservative city council members, many in Jones's audience sides with her. They believe
4: the people are the ones that are going to be footing the bill for this project. And we need another opportunity to vote for this project.
3: Some even piled on to conservatives on council.
5: These are all valid questions that she is posing. And the fact that the council don't want to have a vote and bypass the democratic process is amazing to me.
3: Jones is now buoyed by her citizens' support.
6: Only the right and fair thing to do to let city voters vote on that contribution.
3: City Council will take the issue up on Monday. Eric Lycum, TSN News.
1: And two Texas A&M engineering medicine graduates are working on a headset-style device that could bring eye exams to more patients. They're developing a portable version of a slit lamp, a tooth ophthalmologists use to detect conditions including cataracts, corneal problems, and glaucoma. The team says the device could be especially useful in rural communities where access to eye specialists can be limited. I'm Tristan Ryans, listening to TSN News. Headlines next.
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1: Rescue efforts have resumed in Colombia after a powerful earthquake left over 3,000 missing. Mayors and governors from Cali, Pereira, Coco and Manizales said Tuesday at least 179 had died in those four areas during Monday's 7.4 magnitude earthquake. Authorities in Yemen say at least 6 people were killed when Iran-backed Houthi rebels fired missiles on a vessel in the Bab el-Mandeb Strait. The Transportation Ministry of Yemen's internationally recognized government said the dead included 4 crew members and 2 members of the government allied National Resistance Forces. A former U.S. Marine from Massachusetts who'd been held in Russia for more than 4 years on disputed charges has been released. 32-year-old Robert Gilman's advocates announced the news days after warning he was gravely ill and at risk of dying. He's been detained since 2022 and is on his way to a U.S. military hospital here in Texas. I'm Tristan Ryans. I want to thank you for listening to TSN News.

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1: 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View the interior of your car before getting in to make sure no one's hiding inside, even if the doors are locked. 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Put it on the floor where it's more difficult for someone to grab it. Lock bundles or bags in the trunk. If interesting packages are out of sight, a thief will be less tempted to break in to steal them. 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Take your keys, lock your vehicle, hide your belongings. Always keep your car doors locked, whether you're in or out of your car. 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I'm Officer Lopez, and these tips were brought to you by your Mesquite Police Department's Crime Prevention Unit.
2: High pressure continues to move into the area, meaning rain chances will be near zero, and our temperatures will continue to be in the triple digits. Here's a look at your KEOM weather forecast on this Tuesday. Sunny skies, highs right around 101. Heat index value will be as high as 106. So we do have a heat advisory in effect for today. Please be careful if you do have to be outside for football practice, band practice, or doing any type of outdoor activities. Make sure you're taking plenty of rest breaks and getting yourself plenty of water or electrolytes. Overnight tonight, mostly clear skies, overnight lows near 80. For the rest of the week, Wednesday, Thursday, Friday, mostly sunny skies, highs between 100 and 102. And yes, it continues on into your weekend as well, mostly sunny with highs near 101 both Saturday and Sunday. Please be safe out there. In the KEOM Weather Center, I'm meteorologist Copeland Wright. 88.

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0: 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Historic Mesquite is honoring America's 250th with their Threads of Memory exhibit. 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
3: It was a hot day, and Larry Llewellyn was tired and thirsty. When he asked for a drink of water, somebody pointed him to a barrel of rainwater with an old tin dipper in it. Larry took one drink, but couldn't stop thinking about the germs he was probably picking up from that grimy ladle. He instantly saw the need for a safe, sanitary way to quench thirst anywhere. So, before long, he created a handy disposable paper cup. His new health cups did well, but some kids refused to use them. So, Larry swallowed hard and renamed the cups for a popular line of toys called Dixie Dolls. Kids love those new Dixie cups and sales soared. Today, Larry Llewellyn's Dixie cups still have orders pouring in. With the Success Journal, I'm Chris Whitting.
4: High pressure continues to move into the area, meaning rain chances will be near zero and our temperatures will continue to be in the triple digits. Here's a look at your KEOM weather forecast on this Tuesday. Sunny skies, highs right around 101. Heat index value will be as high as 106, so we do have a heat advisory in effect for today. Please be careful if you do have to be outside for football practice, band practice, or doing any type of outdoor activities. Make sure you're taking plenty of rest breaks and getting yourself plenty of water or electrolytes. Overnight tonight, mostly clear skies, overnight lows near 80. For the rest of the week, Wednesday, Thursday, Friday, mostly sunny skies, highs between 100 and 102. And yes, it continues on into your weekend as well, mostly sunny with highs near 101 both Saturday and Sunday. Please be safe out there. In the KEOM Weather Center, I'm meteorologist Copeland Wright. 80.

0: TSN News, I'm Eric Bushman. As students across Texas return to classrooms, transportation officials are encouraging families to think about how students get to and from school safely.
1: The North Central Texas Council of Government says it supports the Safe Routes to School movement, a nationwide initiative focused on promoting safe biking and walking to school. Officials say through the initiative, they partner with schools and local governments throughout DFW to provide technical assistance, planning and support, and funding for safer travel to and from campuses. This includes identifying safe walking and biking routes and providing funding for infrastructure improvements for sidewalks and pedestrian crossings. The agency also says to have safe travel, drivers have a responsibility to follow school zone speed limits, avoid distractions, and watch students near buses, crosswalks, and bus stops. Emily Capetillo, TSN News.
0: Governor Greg Abbott hosting the inaugural meeting of the Texas Classroom Commission, a group he says will help improve the state's national academic standing, which is currently between 25th and 34th.
2: We solidly train our sights on making sure Texas ranks number one in educating our kids. The Texas Classroom Commission will chart that path.
0: Their first goal is to improve math and reading proficiency.
2: We want every student to fully master those two key subject areas. A key part of being able to achieve that goal is to be able to attract and to retain the best teachers who will educate those students.
0: And developing the steps to do that is another goal of the commission. This afternoon, Abbott is in Lubbock to roll out his latest student safety initiative. The party's still going on for the panhandle towns that sit along that one special road.
3: It is not over. Maybe just taking a little breather. Route 66 Centennial Celebration still has plenty of things on the docket. Coming in early October, the 5th annual Texas Route 66 Motor Tour, which will hit most every town along the Texas-New Mexico line.
4: It just goes to show that Route 66 not just happened last June or May, it happens all year long.
3: That's Bobby Lee, co-owner of Amarillo's Big Texan Steak Ranch. Officials with the Old Route 66 Association of Texas tell KVII that since the official centennial isn't till November, the panhandle's going to keep partying until then, and then through the year to follow. You only turn 100 once, right? I'm Kristen Yates, TSN News.
0: The nation's top border security official is defending construction through Big Bend National Park. CBP Commissioner Rodney Scott says there's a lot of misinformation floating around social media.
5: We're improving a road. We're putting in some technology. We are not building a 30-foot wall.
0: The clearing of native wildlands in Big Bend is drawn bipartisan criticism from a collection of Texas politicians. It is one of the most remote national parks, and illegal crossings through that sector are the lowest along the southwest border. This is TSN News.
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1: You can do it if you try. It's about an elaborate deception to protect President Trump from an Iranian threat. The Washington Post reporting when the president departed the NATO summit in Turkey last month, he was sneaked off of an Air Force One and onto a military jet using a catering truck. More than 100 people are dead after that 7.4 magnitude earthquake which rocked western Colombia yesterday. The country's president today declaring a national disaster with destruction reported in multiple cities. Luigi Mangione, who was accused of shooting and killing UnitedHealthcare CEO Brian Thompson 2 years ago, back in court today. Defense attorneys asked the judge for the trial to be broadcast live. No decision was made. A former U.S. Marine from Massachusetts, who has been held in Russia for more than 4 years on disputed charges, has been released. Robert Gilman's advocates announced the news this morning. And existing home sales slipped again between June and July, continuing a trend that began earlier in the year. I'm Eric Bushman, TSN News.

0: 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Mesquite ISD invites area realtors to sign up for their Realtor Connection email list. They know that realtors are one of the first points of contact for the families who are considering moving to the community. This email list will help them be informed about the many opportunities in Mesquite ISD, district achievements, and other district news, as well as invites to their realtor events throughout the year. There is a link to sign up, along with other information for realtors, on Mesquite ISD's website. 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That's KEOM.FM.
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3: We call it pink eye, but conjunctivitis has many causes. One is bacteria, possibly coming from a sinus or ear infection.
4: Kids are taking their hand and rubbing their nose and putting it in their eye, and that's probably the mode of transmission. 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
3: Dr. Carrie Beebe of the American Optometric Association says getting to see your optometrist is key.
4: Some of these may be self-limiting. If you do nothing, in a couple weeks they may go away, but in that couple weeks you've been pretty miserable and you've given the conjunctivitis to a lot of other people along the way. But we can certainly shorten the course of it tremendously by providing the appropriate antibiotic.
3: Pink eye or conjunctivitis can also be caused by a virus, an allergy, or foreign matter stuck in the eye. With Checkup on Health, I'm Chris Whitting.
5: High pressure continues to move into the area, meaning rain chances will be near zero, and our temperatures will continue to be in the triple digits. Here's a look at your KEOM weather forecast on this Tuesday. Sunny skies, highs right around 101. Heat index value will be as high as 106. So we do have a heat advisory in effect for today. Please be careful if you do have to be outside for football practice, band practice, or doing any type of outdoor activities. Make sure you're taking plenty of rest breaks and getting yourself plenty of water or electrolytes. Overnight tonight, mostly clear skies, overnight lows near 80. For the rest of the week, Wednesday, Thursday, Friday, mostly sunny skies, highs between 100 and 102. And yes, it continues on into your weekend as well, mostly sunny with highs near 101 both Saturday and Sunday. Please be safe out there. In the KEOM Weather Center, I'm meteorologist Copeland Wright.

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KEOM, a voice for our community and a sound for the ages. The 13th annual Lakeside AmBucks Charity Golf Tournament is scheduled for Monday, September 28th, and registration is open. In addition to a day of golf for a great cause, registration includes a Whataburger lunch, a putting contest, special presentations, prizes, an auction, and dinner.

0: You can register as an individual or as a team, but be sure to do it fast because spots will fill up quickly. We will have the link to registration and more information on our community calendar page of our website, KEOM.FM.
1: It's Time Rewind for August 11th. The first inmates arrive at the federal prison on Alcatraz Island in San Francisco Bay on this day in 1934. Following the arrest of a black motorist in 1965, the predominantly black Los Angeles neighborhood of Watts erupts in riots that last 6 days and leave 34 people dead.
2: More than 100 square blocks were decimated by fire and looters.
1: August 11, 1973 marks the release of American Graffiti. Directed by George Lucas, the coming-of-age film launches careers for a number of stars, including Harrison Ford.
3: Hey, you're supposed to be the fastest thing in the valley, man, but that can't be your car. It must be your mama's car.
1: Speaking of movies, who are you going to call? Ray Parker Jr.'s theme from Ghostbusters is the number one single on this day in 1984. Celebrities born on this day include pro wrestling superstar Hulk Hogan, Apple computer co-founder Steve Wozniak, and singer Joe Jackson. That's Time Rewind. I'm David Mendel.
4: High pressure continues to move into the area, meaning rain chances will be near zero, and our temperatures will continue to be in the triple digits. Here's a look at your KEOM weather forecast on this Tuesday. Sunny skies, highs right around 101. Heat index value will be as high as 106. So we do have a heat advisory in effect for today. Please be careful if you do have to be outside for football practice, band practice, or doing any type of outdoor activities. Make sure you're taking plenty of rest breaks and getting yourself plenty of water or electrolytes. Overnight tonight, mostly clear skies, overnight lows near 80. For the rest of the week, Wednesday, Thursday, Friday, mostly sunny skies, highs between 100 and 102. And yes, it continues on into your weekend as well, mostly sunny with highs near 101 both Saturday and Sunday. Please be safe out there. In the KEOM Weather Center, I'm meteorologist Copeland Wright.

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1: TSN News, I'm Barbara Schwartz. More bad news for Texans hoping a federal judge would overturn the state's near total ban on hemp products with THC. Here's Chris Fox.
2: U.S. District Judge Jeffrey Brown denied an emergency motion for a temporary restraining order. This means Texas will continue enforcing its ban on most hemp-derived THC products like Delta 8, Delta 10, and THCP. Lead attorney Andrea Steele filed a lawsuit challenging the new rules on behalf of two hemp retailers and a distributor.
3: There is an issue with supremacy clause, with interstate commerce, with due process based on the 2018 Farm Bill.
2: The judge said the plaintiffs hadn't demonstrated irreparable harm from the ban. Steele believes the harm against Texans grows daily.
3: People will end up in jail who bought a product legally a week and a half ago.
2: An injunction hearing is set for November. In Austin, Chris Fox, TSN News.
1: President Trump signed an executive order yesterday, part of which splits the MMR vaccine into three separate spaced out shots. Texas requires students to have their vaccinations against 10 different diseases. That includes measles, chickenpox, rubella, hepatitis. Middle and high schoolers have to be vaxxed against meningitis. Texas has exceptions for religious reasons. An East Texas 4-H group being praised for their assistance during flooding in the Frio River last month. The Camp County 4-H was in the area for a competition. They and others were prevented from leaving because of floodwaters. Group members tell KLTV they decided to make the best of their situation by bringing ready-to-eat meals to others who needed them.
4: They brought in the helicopter to drop off the water and the MREs. And we heard that, and we just thought that we could go help unload it.
1: Camp County 4-H recognized by the city of Pittsburgh for their compassion, community service. Their leader says they enjoyed the time they had together. Everybody came home from their trip happy. A man convicted of aggravated sexual assault of a child in Collin County gets 65 years in prison. Prosecutors say 21-year-old Ivan Espinosas Montes McKinney was arrested 2 years ago, staying with some friends, found in the bedroom of a young girl. Police say she offered details about the abuse. They also collected DNA evidence. One of the big celebrations of the year is still well underway up in the Panhandle.
5: The actual 100th anniversary isn't until November 11th. So in reality, we're going to keep partying all the way until November 11th of next year, because you turn 100, you stay 100 for a whole year, right?
1: That's right. And Gary Daggett, president of the Old Route 66 Association of Texas, tells KVII the 5th annual Texas Route 66 motor tour is coming through in early October. It is going to stretch out along the Texas-New Mexico line. Amarillo and other Panhandle cities say they look forward to more economy-boosting visits from international travelers. This is TSN News.
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1: Says that the Strait of Hormuz will not reopen until the United States meets all of their demands. President Trump did a covert plane swap last month when he was flying back to the U.S. from the NATO summit in Turkey. Due to a possible security concerns, Trump reportedly used a catering truck to switch from Air Force One to the decoy plane and then switch back when they land in the U.K., where he then boarded the new Qatari Air Force plane. It's primary election day in Minnesota, a special Republican Senate primary underway in South South Carolina, where voters will replace the late Senator Lindsey Graham on the November ballot. President Trump going to Geneva, Ohio to attend the Patriot Games, a sporting competition to celebrate America's 250th anniversary. One male and one female athlete from each of the 50 states were selected to participate. I'm Barbara Schwartz on the Texas State Network, TSN.

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And Anne Murray from 1974 with a Beatles hit, her own interpretation. One good Beatles song deserves another, and hey, they're all good. Here's the Fab Four from 76.

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0: And in Southeast Dallas right now, moments ago we had nothing on the board. Now we've got several things, a couple of things anyway. One in Southeast Dallas on the eastbound side of 20. An accident there has the right lane blocked at Highway 310 and Central Expressway. The slowdown is from Bonneview Road, about a 10-minute delay there, maybe a little more. And in Richardson, we have an accident blocking the left lane and the HOV lane on the southbound side of 75 at Spring Valley Road. The slowdown is from Campbell Road, about a 15-minute delay for that.
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This is a test of the Mesquite Area Emergency Alert System. In the event of an emergency, this system would bring you important information. This test is now concluded.

The extraordinary George Benson on 88.5 KEOM from 1983. 15 and a half after 4 o'clock, Patrick here. Another downer day on Wall Street. Oil prices are back on the rise again amid uncertainty over the status of the Strait of Hormuz. U.S. West Texas Intermediate futures and international benchmark Brent crude were both up over 1%.

0: Elsewhere, shares of Alphabet and AppLovin have both seen a dip. At the closing bell, the Dow Jones Industrial Average had lost 184 points to 53,791, the S&P 500 down 24 to 7728, and the NASDAQ off 159 points to 26,445.
1: Stardate, August 11th. The top of the world will see a total solar eclipse tomorrow. A partial eclipse will encompass a wider slice of the globe, including Alaska and parts of the northeastern United States. A solar eclipse occurs when the moon passes directly between Earth and the sun, blocking the sun from view. The sun's hot but faint outer atmosphere, the corona, looks like silvery tendrils radiating away from the moon. This eclipse begins when the lunar shadow first touches Earth over northeastern Russia. The eclipse path then passes near the North Pole, slides across parts of Greenland and Iceland, and finally over northern Spain before vanishing over the Mediterranean Sea. At its peak, off the coast of Iceland, totality will last for 2 minutes 18 seconds. A partial eclipse, where the moon covers only a portion of the solar disk, will flank that path. In addition to parts of North America, it'll encompass much of Western Europe and Western Africa. From far northern Alaska, the moon will cover more than half of the sun's disk at about 8:30 a.m. From Anchorage, about a quarter of the sun will be covered. And from the northeast, the greatest eclipse takes place in northern Maine, shortly before 2 p.m. If you're in one of those areas, remember to protect your eyes. Watch the eclipse only through special glasses or dark welder's glass, and never look at the unfiltered sun. Today's program was made possible by Mercer Caverns in Calaveras County in California's historic gold country. More information at mercercaverns.net. I'm Billy Henry.

We have a heat advisory in effect until 8 o'clock this evening. Frankly, I'm not surprised that they're taking it down at 8 o'clock tonight. It'll probably have it up the rest of the week. We're looking for highs Wednesday through Friday at or above 100 degrees ambient. That means in the shade. In Mesquite right now, it's 98.

Total Traffic Network says we now have an accident in Addison. It's on the Dallas North Tollway, northbound side at Beltline Road. It's in the process of being cleared, but still causing about a 10-minute slowdown from around Forest Lane.

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1: TSN News, I'm Austin York. The Texas nearly total ban on hemp with THC has survived yet another legal challenge.
2: A federal judge in Galveston rejected an emergency motion for a temporary restraining order. It would have allowed hemp stores to again sell Delta 8, Delta 10, and THCP, at least until a full injunction hearing. The judge didn't believe the plaintiffs proved that the state ban caused irreparable harm.
3: Just because we lost the TRO doesn't mean the fight goes on and doesn't mean we lost the battle. The preliminary injunction is the goal, so don't lose hope.
2: Andrea Steele is the lead counsel for the two hemp retailers and distributor that filed the lawsuit. They argued that the new state rules violate several provisions of the 2018 federal farm bill.
3: There is an issue with supremacy clause, with interstate commerce, with due process.
2: An injunction hearing is scheduled for November. In Austin, Chris Fox, TSN News.
1: One of the biggest celebrations of the year, still well underway in the panhandle.
4: The actual 100th anniversary isn't until November 11th. So in reality, we're going to keep partying all the way until November 11th of next year because you turn 100, you stay 100 for a whole year, right?
1: Gary Daggett is president of the Old Route 66 Association of Texas. He says the 5th annual Texas Route 66 motor tour is coming through in October and will stretch out along the Texas-New Mexico line. Amarillo and other panhandle cities that say they look forward to more economic boosting visits from international travelers. A 4-H group from Camp County in East Texas is recognized for community service following last month's Hill Country flooding. The group had traveled for a competition with staying along the Frio River. Rising waters trapped them in the area, but they were able to lend a hand to those in worse need. The members helped upload and give out ready-to-eat meals. The city of Pittsburgh actually was praised for their compassion, and the Camp County 4-H says they're thankful to have received that praise.
5: This feels good to know that we've been acknowledged for our actions, and it's just great that the community can know that we've been doing lots of community service.
1: Meanwhile, America's team, the Dallas Cowboys, doubling down on last year's blockbuster trade for Quinnen Williams.
6: And welcome to the Dallas Cowboys for big number 92 and a loss of 9. Jerry loving every second of that sack.
1: Yeah, he loved it enough to give him a 3-year, $105 million extension with the star defensive tackle included.

0: $101 million guaranteed. The new money keeps Williams in Dallas through 2030. The Cowboys gave the Jets Mozzie Smith and a 2026 second-round pick and a 2027 first-rounder to acquire Williams in November. So a long-term deal was always central to that investment. This is TSN News.
1: Early to bed, early to rise makes a man healthy, wealthy, and wise.
2: And oh, was Benjamin Franklin wise.
3: So you actually think electricity can pass through metal? Ha! Ben Franklin, go fly a kite.
1: Excellent idea. Where are my keys?
4: Besides the bifocals, Ben invented the Franklin
1: Up
4: stone.
1: You go!
4: The odometer!
5: Whoa!
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0: Russia has released an American military veteran, allowing his return to the U.S. after 4 years of what his family and U.S. officials allege was a wrongful incarceration and abusive treatment that left him near death. Robert Gilman from Massachusetts was freed after President Trump said he spoke to Russian President Vladimir Putin. Speaking of the president, he was secretly flown out of last month's NATO summit in Turkey on an alternate military aircraft due to an Iranian assassination threat. The operation involved a ruse in which journalists and some White House staffers believed they were on the same plane as the president. After boarding Air Force One, Trump was secretly transferred to a smaller Air Force C-32A via an airport catering truck. I'm Austin York on the Texas State Network. This is TSN News.

Well, we can say goodbye to the accidents that we were talking about earlier, but the slowdowns still linger. Watch for it on eastbound I-20 with the former accident at Central Expressway on the eastbound side at I-20. The slowdown is back to Lancaster Road, about a 5 to 10 minute delay there. In Richardson, the accident cleared on southbound 75 at Spring Valley. We still have a slowdown from there back to Renner to the tune of about 5 minutes. And in Addison, the accident on the tollway at Beltline is gone. The slowdown remains back to Forest Lane, a 10-minute slowdown.

0: KC and the Sunshine Band, classic hit from 76 in the height of the disco era. Get down tonight on KEOM. 445, I'm Patrick Ross. As part of the National Clear the Shelters campaign, the Mesquite Animal Shelter will be waiving all adoption fees during a special adoption event on Saturday, August 22nd. That will be from 10 a.m. to 2:30 p.m. And besides this one-day event, the shelter is also offering a Spin the Wheel promotion. After choosing your perfect animal companion, you can spin the wheel to find out your adoption fee, which could range from anywhere from free up to $40. 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
1: Little Einsteins, Mozart for mommies. We've come a long way, babies. Sorry. You're on the Soundbeat. Songs and stories for kids are big business these days and have a more cheery, nurturing tone than in the good old days. We all know how Ring Around the Rosie is a little plague poem, and I mean Brothers Grimm, they actually sound like characters in one of their twisted tales. But surely the story behind this upbeat number couldn't be dark. I mean, it's called Babes in the Wood, and it's about, let's see here. Okay, well, it's a bit like the Grimm's Hansel and Gretel. It comes from an old broadside ballad in which two children are put in their uncle's charge after their parents' death. He promptly claims their inheritance and leads them off into the woods, leaving them to their fated deaths. The term babe in the woods has come to express one's innocence, or even pitiable naivete. There's also a correlation to the Haunted Tower of London. For more, check out our blog at soundbeat.org. Soundbeat is produced at the Belfer Audio Archive, Syracuse University Library. I'm Brett Barry.
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3: Yes, we have a heat advisory in effect until 8 o'clock tonight. We'll probably have one in effect on Wednesday, Thursday, and Friday as well, because it's going to be hot this week. I should say it's going to stay hot. With clear skies tonight, 77 for the low, gusty south winds up to 20 miles per hour. They'll continue tomorrow. We'll get up to around 100 tomorrow, with a heat index as high as 104. 100 again for the highs on Thursday and Friday. In Mesquite right now, it's 98.

Mesquite ISD Radio, 88.5 KEOM from 81 Balance, breaking away at about 4 minutes after 5 o'clock. About time for you to break away too, I hope. Good afternoon. Thanks for being here this afternoon. I'm Patrick Ross. Yes, it is. 98.

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0: In Garland, things are going more smoothly. We have cleared the accident on LBJ Freeway. It was on the southbound side at La Prada, still causing a 3 to 5 minute slowdown from around Northwest Highway, so keep an eye out for that. New business in Dallas with an accident on southbound 75 Central. The two left lanes are blocked at LBJ Freeway. The slowdown is from Campbell Road, about a 15 to 20 minute delay there. And in Louisville, the Texpress lane is closed once again for road construction. It's closed on the northbound side between FM 3040, Round Grove Road, and FM 2181, also known as Swisher Road. Prepare accordingly.
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2: 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I'm Patrick Ross. 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She'll perform at Front Street Station from 7 to 9. The Off the Rails concerts are presented every Saturday night through August in conjunction with the Downtown Mesquite Market. Admission is free. Be sure to bring your own seating. The annual Addressing Mesquite Day is scheduled for Saturday, October 3rd. That's when groups and organizations get together to assist local residents in need with house or yard projects. Volunteer registration is open now through Friday, August 21st. The John Horn High School Scarlet Sweethearts Drill Team will hold their fall mini clinic on Saturday, August 29th from 9 to noon at John Horn High School. The clinic is for kindergarten through 8th graders, and all participants will get an unforgettable morning of dancing and school spirit, playing games, and learning a routine while making new friends and building confidence. They'll also get a t-shirt and will be invited to perform with the Sweethearts at the varsity football game on Friday, September 4th. Registration is $25. And don't forget, registration is open now for the 13th annual Lakeside Ambucks Charity Golf Tournament, scheduled for Monday, September 28th. You can register as an individual or as a team, but don't delay. Slots fill up quickly. We have

dim all the lights, sweet darling. Save it for the air conditioning. Donna Summer on 88.5 KEOM at 20 minutes after the hour. Mostly cloudy skies, it says here. I'm not sure that's true, but anyway, it is hot. We have a heat advisory in effect until 8 o'clock tonight. So be advised, it's hot. It's going to stay that way this week. Not sure when we're going to get out from under this high-pressure dome, but it won't be this week. Expect highs Wednesday through Friday around 100 degrees. Probably the same for this weekend as well. Winds gusting up to 21 miles per hour from the south. Not helping things. 98 degrees right now in Mesquite. From 87, the Pet Shop Boys with Dusty Springfield.

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1: Still working the accident on southbound 75 in Dallas. The two left lanes are blocked at LBJ Freeway. We've got about a 20-minute slowdown from there back to Campbell Road. And in Louisville, the Texpress Lane, I-35 Texpress Lane, northbound side is closed between Round Grove Road and Swisher Road. That's due to road construction.
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1: TSN News, I'm Barbara Schwartz. More bad news for Texans hoping a federal judge would overturn the state's near total ban on hemp products with THC. U.S. District Judge Jeffrey Brown denying an emergency motion for a temporary restraining order. This means Texas will continue enforcing its ban on most hemp-derived THC products. Think Delta 8, Delta 10, THCP. Lead attorney Andrea Steele filed the lawsuit challenging the new rules on behalf of two hemp retailers and a distributor.
2: There is an issue with the supremacy clause, with interstate commerce, with due process based on the 2018 Farm Bill.
1: The judge said the plaintiffs didn't prove the state ban had caused irreparable harm. Steele feels the harm is being felt by Texans every day.
2: My biggest concern is that people will end up in jail who bought a product legally a week and a half ago and don't know that it's a Schedule I felony controlled substance.
1: An injunction hearing set for November. Governor Abbott says Texas teachers who have inappropriate relationship with students should go to prison for a long time.
3: The law should be in Texas that the minimum incarceration they get is 10 years behind bars.
1: He says any educator better think twice before sending a text or doing anything that might compromise a student. Two little children died early this morning in an RV fire. Happened near Cleveland in Liberty County, not far from Houston. Cleveland Fire Chief Sean Anderson says by the time firefighters arrived, part of the RV was still standing. They found the bodies inside.
4: It's very difficult. We do have a chaplain from Liberty County on scene. To speak with the family members, obviously, and the firefighters to make sure they're okay.
1: He says some of the family members were checked out for smoke inhalation. The family was, quote, in the area of the fire at the time. He would only say the victims were young and siblings. Now, KHOU in Houston reports the children's grandmother told them the dead were a 2-year-old girl and a 3-year-old boy. President Trump signing an executive order yesterday, part of which splits the MMR vaccine into three separate spaced out shots. Texas requires students to have vaccinations against 10 different diseases, including measles, mumps, chickenpox, rubella. Middle and high schoolers have to be vaxxed against meningitis. Texas has exceptions for religious reasons. One of the biggest celebrations of the year is still well underway in the Panhandle.
5: The actual 100th anniversary isn't until November 11th. So in reality, we're going to keep partying all the way until November 11th of next year, because you turn 100, you stay 100 for a whole year, right?
1: Gary Daggett, president of the Old Route 66 Association of Texas, tells KVII the 5th annual Texas Route Motor 66 Tour is coming through in early October, and that's going to stretch out along the Texas-New Mexico line. In the majors tonight, the Houston Astros play at the San Francisco Giants while the Texas Rangers are at the LA Angels, and this is TSN News.
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0: In Louisville, the northbound I-35 Texpress lanes are still closed between Round Grove Road and Swisher Road. That's due to road construction going on. Watch out for that. And in Dallas, they're now clearing the accident on southbound 75 at LBJ Freeway. It still has a slowdown going from Renner Road, about a 10 to 15 minute delay. Well, fans of Elvis Presley have descended on Memphis this week for Elvis Presley Week. And activities have been going on full steam at Graceland and elsewhere. Here's the King.

Yes, they do still love him 49 years after his death. They're still celebrating his life for 10 days in Memphis with the Elvis Week going on right now. Meanwhile, here's the other Elvis.

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2: Clear to partly cloudy skies, windy and hot this week. Winds from the south gusting up to 25 miles per hour tonight, up to 25 miles per hour Thursday and Friday as well. So not helping things much at all. Heat index, I don't think we even want to talk about it. The ambient temperature should be about 100 tomorrow for the high, 100 again on Thursday and Friday. And it looks like the weekend will be more of the same. A heat advisory is in effect until 8 o'clock tonight. Probably will be reinstated some other time this week, probably tomorrow. So prepare accordingly. Right now, 98 in Mesquite.

0: 99 degrees in Mesquite at 5:59. 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Mesquite ISD has earned a score of 98 out of 100 on the Texas Education Agency's School Financial Integrity Rating System, known as School First. The score is a 4-point increase from last year's rating of 94. School First evaluates school districts on financial indicators, including budgeting, fund balance, debt, audits, and overall financial stability. Mesquite ISD's latest rating reflects the district's continued focus on strong financial management, responsible planning, and careful use of taxpayer dollars. The Dallas Stars Future Arena in Plano will soon be on the drawing board. The team has chosen the design firm HNTB to create the new venue. HNTB recently worked with NBA and NFL franchises to build state-of-the-art arenas. On Monday, the Plano City Council approved a special election for residents to vote on a new venue tax, to support the cost of a new Stars arena. The Stars plan to move into their new home by 2031. Someone is shooting alligators at a North Texas wildlife refuge. There is now a $1,000 reward for information. Texas game wardens say the gators were found by visitors who had been kayaking and boating on Lake Worth. They say the gators are apex predators and help regulate other wildlife in the refuge. One of the giant reptiles was shot with a crossbow. And the Dallas Cowboys defensive tackle Quinnen Williams is on the receiving end of a highly lucrative contract extension. The Cowboys and Williams have agreed to a 3-year extension that makes him one of the highest paid defensive linemen in the NFL. The reported contract is worth nearly $106 million over 3 years. That's KEOM News. I'm Patrick Ross.
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88.5 KEOM and Billy Paul. With Patrick Ross and Total Traffic Network, we've got a disabled vehicle in Irving right now on the westbound side of the 183 Express Toll Lane at the George Bush, slowing traffic from there back to North Story. Right now, closing in on about a one-hour delay.

0: Mesquite ISD 88.5, KEOM, Mesquite ISD Radio, I should have said, with a classic from 1990, and Heart. 15 minutes, almost 16 minutes after the hour, this year's Keep Mesquite Beautiful Butterfly Ball is coming up on Saturday, September 12th. It will be at the Mesquite Convention Center, and this year's theme is Sunset on the Prairie. 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
2: It's Time Rewind for August 11th. The first inmates arrive at the federal prison on Alcatraz Island in San Francisco Bay on this day in 1934. Following the arrest of a black motorist in 1965, the predominantly black Los Angeles neighborhood of Watts erupts in riots that last 6 days and leave 34 people dead.
3: More than 100 square blocks were decimated by fire and looters.
2: August 11th, 1973 marks the release of American Graffiti. Directed by George Lucas, the coming-of-age film launches careers for a number of stars, including Harrison Ford.
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1: Speaking of movies, who are you going to call? Ray Parker Jr.'s theme from Ghostbusters is the number one single on this day in 1984. Celebrities born on this day include pro wrestling superstar Hulk Hogan, Apple Computer co-founder Steve Wozniak, and singer Joe Jackson. That's Time Rewind. I'm David Mendel.
2: 88.5 KEON. Clear skies overnight, gusty south winds, and a low near 77. The heat advisory expires at 8 o'clock tonight. Don't be surprised if it pops up again, because it'll be sunny and hot again tomorrow with continuing gusty south winds, a high expected around 100 tomorrow. That's the ambient temperature. The heat index will feel like 105, although kind of academic. More sunshine and heat on Thursday, 99 for the high, back around 100 on Friday. And winds will continue gusting from the south up to 25 miles per hour. 99 right now in Mesquite.

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1: Taking us by the hand and pointing out an accident, actually a disabled vehicle, not an accident, but a disabled vehicle in Kaufman County, near Kaufman. The right lane is being blocked on eastbound I-20 right before FM 741. We've got a slowdown back to Beltline Road and about a half-hour delay.
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1: I'm Barbara Schwartz. The state's near total ban on hemp with THC survives another legal challenge. A federal judge in Galveston has rejected an emergency motion for a temporary restraining order that would have allowed hemp stores to again sell Delta 8, Delta 10, and THCP, at least until a full injunction hearing. The judge should not believe the plaintiffs proved the state ban caused irreparable harm.
2: Just because we lost the TRO doesn't mean the fight goes on and doesn't mean we lost the battle. The preliminary injunction is the goal. So don't lose hope. And I believe there's more lawsuits that are going to be filed.
1: Andrea Steele, lead counsel for the two hemp retailers and one distributor that filed the federal lawsuit against hemp rules. They argue that the four rules violate several provisions of the 2018 federal farm bill.
2: There is an issue with the supremacy clause, with interstate commerce, with due process based on the 2018 farm bill.
1: An injunction hearing set for November. Governor Abbott says he's introducing new legislation to punish teachers who have inappropriate relationships with their students. He visited Lubbock to unveil his proposal and says it's modeled after a case in the Panhandle.
3: In Lubbock County, a former Lubbock teacher was sentenced to 10 years behind bars for improper relations between an educator and a student. Right now, that is the exception in Texas. I want that to become the rule in our state.
1: He says local school officials need to make student safety their top priority, a terrible scene. It was early this morning in Liberty County in the Houston area. An RV caught fire. There were children trapped inside.
4: On their arrival, made entry into the part of the structure that was still standing. The children were unfortunately located inside the structure. They have been sent to the ME's office in Jefferson County.
1: Cleveland Fire Chief Sean Anderson will only say the victims were young kids and were siblings. Now KHOU reports they were told by the kid's grandmother that the dead were a 2-year-old girl, a 3-year-old boy. Anderson says the cause of the fire under investigation. Says some family members were checked out for smoke inhalation and family was, quote, in the area of the fire at the time. Health officials in Dallas County reporting the first human case of West Nile virus this year. This person is in Dallas in their early 50s. Virus spread by mosquitoes, so people are encouraged to limit exposure, including using insect repellent, draining water around their homes that can serve as breeding grounds. President Trump signed an executive order yesterday, part of which splits the MMR vaccine into three separate spaced out shots. Texas does require students to have vaccinations against 10 different diseases. That includes measles, chickenpox, rubella, hepatitis, and more. They do have exceptions for religious reasons. In the majors tonight, the Houston Astros play at San Francisco, while the Rangers are at the LA Angels. And this is TSN News.
5: Teacher Lauren Johnson returned all the graded essays but one. He believed that one student was capable of more.
6: 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This time, write something you really believe.
5: The student wrote a new one about excellence. Instead of just grading an essay, Mr. Johnson changed a life. I am that student. I became a writer. And I wrote this to thank him.
7: Thank a teacher and pass it on from passiton.com.
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0: In Kaufman County, near Kaufman, we have a disabled vehicle occupying the right lane on the eastbound side of I-20 right before FM 741. The slowdown is back to Beltline Road right now, about a 30 to 35 minute delay. In Louisville, we still have that road closure. Texpress lanes, I-35 northbound Texpress lanes are closed between FM 3040 Round Grove Road and FM 2181 Swisher Road. Again, that's closed by construction. Don't know how long the delay is, but just keep an eye out. And in Irving, good news, the disabled vehicle on the Texpress toll lanes, westbound side, Texas 183 Express Toll at the George Bush Turnpike, has been cleared. We still have a minute slowdown from around North Story Road.
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0: Michael Bolton on 88.5 KEOM at 6:44 with Patrick Ross. Thank you very much for letting KEOM be part of your day. Don't forget, Historic Mesquite will be hosting a volunteer open house tomorrow morning from 10 until noon. The purpose is to highlight volunteer opportunities and show you how you can get involved with Historic Mesquite and their mission of preserving Mesquite history. The program is free to attend. They will be serving some light refreshments. For more information, go to our website, keom.fm, and click on the community calendar.
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88.5 KEOM and Elton John from 84. It's about 9 minutes before the hour. Sunset at 8:15 tonight. Clear to partly cloudy skies, a waning crescent moon up there. We'll get below 90 degrees around 11 o'clock tonight, head on down to about 77 by 7 o'clock tomorrow morning, then back up to around 100 tomorrow afternoon, with a heat index expected around 105. 99 degrees right now in Mesquite. I'm Patrick Ross. Thanks for letting me sit in this afternoon. I'll see you tomorrow.